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0: Someone there who's a pal, a buddy, a BFF. What you don't expect is for your very own late night pal to be a member of the Rock and Roll Hall of Fame. But then again, this ain't your average rock and roll rodeo. Confide in him now, and you shall be rewarded. It's Alice's Attic with Alice Cooper.
1: What's going on? And by the way, yes, the phrase "what's going on" is the title of a Marvin Gaye hit. And you should know it because you can't listen to Foreigner or REO Speedwagon all the time, right? Here's some history from Professor Uncle Alice. Marvin Gaye was a big part of the Motown sound. And yes, it was based in Detroit. Motown is a blending of the words motor and town. And that's my hometown. It's not just, though, the R&B thing. It's also hard rock. That's the hard rock capital of America. Okay, now that we're all smarter, let's rock.
0: Alice's Attic with Alice Cooper.

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2: Of course, David Bowie has been covered a lot, and his song, The Man Who Sold the World, is pretty great no matter who's doing it. But in this case, I'm going to play Nirvana's version. The Bowie original featured guitarist Mick Ronson, producer Tony Visconti on bass, and Woody Woodmansey on drums. Here's the cool cover by Nirvana. Take it away, Kurt.

We'll be back with more Alice Cooper next. Alice's Attic with Alice Cooper. If it rocks, it's on KC95, Real Rock Radio.

God, you're mad, like the most of the time. So I have to explain why you are mad.

0: sifting through the dusty mess of memories and cobwebs inside the mind of a rock icon.
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2: It seems there's always an anniversary to celebrate, and 2026 actually marks 50 years since my Alice Cooper Goes to Hell album came out. In case you're not good at math, that means it was released in 1976, and it was my second solo record. The tunes were written with Dick Wagner, the talented guitarist from The Frost. One of the key songs on Go to Hell was I Never Cry. It did really well on the charts, going up to number 12 on the Billboard Hot 100. I suppose you could call the lyric somewhat of an alcoholic confession. Working with Ezrin and Wagner and Steve Hunter, it was really a magical combination of people, that's for sure. So there you have it. Your Uncle Alice spilling the dirt on one of my most vulnerable songs. You're welcome.
0: Alice will be right back.
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21: What well-known metal guitarist did Bruce Springsteen have on tour with him in 2026? Tom Morello of Rage Against the Machine. Tom's gigged with Bruce and his E Street Band on selected songs for every date of the Land of Hope and Dreams American Tour. Tom doesn't play like everybody else. He's really different. He plays his own style of guitar, even though I have heard him play every kind of different style. But he has his own certain style of how he does it. So after covering the Ghost of Tom Joad with Rage Against the Machine, Morello first performed the song live with Springsteen in April 2008. But tonight, we've got a song that he is not on. It's a Bruce classic, Prove It All Night.

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0: 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Unless, of course, the game is rock, paper, scissors. Then you can count on our faithful host to choose rock every single time. He's got his microphone on, and his leathers are just back from the cleaners. It's Alice's Attic with Alice Cooper.
1: It's time for a check-in to make sure all my mutants and minions are doing good in the hood. It's Uncle Alice, and let's do roll call. Gustavo, Becky, Catherine, Kyler, Eric, Falcon, Chuck. Oh, he's here. Okay. Dave. Dave's not here, man. I think he's in Spain. How about you guys? A lot going on in the world, but we're all here for each other tonight, right? I'm glad we're together here on Alice's Attic because this hour we're going to get a Brit band and you got to love the 80s, but we're starting with this one.
0: Alice's Attic with Alice Cooper.

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0: It's time to travel back to one very dynamic decade. You gotta love the 80s in Alice's Attic. Here's Coop now.
2: This is a band you think of being more 70s, but they did have a hit in the 80s. Talking about Electric Light Orchestra and Jeff Lynne. The tune was the last in the ELO 1981 album, Yes, It's Hold On Tight, which became a concert staple for the band.

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1: Dear Alice, I'm Dario, an artist from Russia. 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He has a top hat, the guillotine, and the red shadows in his eyes. Also made a tote bag with the ghost Alice Pandas. Hope they make you smile. Thank you for the music, Daria from Russia.
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19: How long is the original version of Foghat's hit, Slow Ride? A measly 8 minutes and 10 seconds. So I'll definitely have time to return these library books and make a smoothie during this one.

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0: inside Alice's attic. Your sagacious host could truly benefit from having a yard sale. Who wouldn't be interested in used straitjackets, top hats, guillotines, and leather pants? There's even a lava lamp from his first L.A. apartment. But amongst the flotsam and jetsam of an extraordinarily interesting life are the tantalizing tales that only a Rock and Roll Hall of Famer could deliver. So sit back and enjoy another hour of rock and talk with Alice Cooper.
1: 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It's okay. It's our secret that you like hip-hop. 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And don't worry, you'll also get Rush, Zeppelin, and freaky facts that might be about you.
0: Alice's Attic with Alice Cooper.

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1: it's another episode of Songs We Just Don't Understand.
2: Some of my songs are pretty deep and confounding, and some are a bit more to the point. Tonight, I've got one in the second category, my tune Poison, which came out in 1989 on my Trash album. There are a few things you might want to know about the song or not, but I'm going to tell you anyway. I had a co-writer on that song you've never heard of. Poison was written by me with producer Desmond Child and guitarist John McCurry. John came in, played that great opening riff, and he's a great studio player in New York City. Great, great player. The idea of the song Poison was this. Everybody I know at some point in their life went out and knowing that this person was the wrong person, knowing that they were going to get hurt, knowing that this was never going to last, but couldn't resist that person. That's what Poison is about. Okay? We've all done it, so here it is.

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1: Now, get ready for even more fun and freaky facts on Alice's Attic with Alice Cooper.
2: Well, you asked for it. You got it. Facts in general are quite freaky. Here we go. In 1518, dozens of people in Strasbourg, France, started dancing uncontrollably in the streets. The bizarre mania lasted for days, with many dancers collapsing or dying from exhaustion. You're telling me that's not like an alien thing that happened where they put a beam down there and they said, let's see how long they can dance. Leftover pasta has extra health benefits because it contains more resistant starch than fresh pasta. So when you go in the refrigerator and there's the pasta your wife made the night before or your husband made, and you went, let's heat this up and it tastes better the second day. Well, you're right. Zeppelin drummer John Bonham drummed on a classroom desk as a kid. He carved his name into the desk, which was later auctioned off for $750,000. Excuse me? And finally tonight, the largest piece of fossilized dinosaur poo discovered is over 12 inches long and over 2 liters in volume. And I'm sure you need to know that. And that's it for this evening's facts. And you're welcome. I'll be back with Movie Music Madness.
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1: Who saw the 2000 film Coyote Ugly? Or maybe one of you worked at the bar that inspired the film, but you know where the phrase comes from. The slang term Coyote Ugly refers to the feeling of waking next to someone who is sleeping in your arms, and you think they're so unattractive and you want to escape. You'd rather chew off your arm than wake up that person. They look great the night before. I mean, come on. If the movie wasn't great, it did have great music, including this Movie Music Madness tune, also about getting away. Here's Lenny.

Unlike Elvis, Alice Cooper has not left the building. We'll return with more Genius Radio after this. Alice's Attic with Alice Cooper.

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Brown & Brown.

Сэр Фэджи. Извини,

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1: Hey there, it's your Uncle Alice with stuff and nonsense that will hopefully freak out your fragile eggshell mind. 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Starting out with this.
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1: This evening's classic, Attic Classic, is from Daryl Hannah's husband. And in case you didn't know who that is, it's Neil Young. The Attic Classic from the not-so-young Neil is fitting. It's called Old Man, and it came out in 1972 when he lived through the rock star hazardous age of 27. Here's Old Man, Take a Look at My Wife.

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1: Alice's Attic with more of Alice's email.
2: Good morning, Mr. Cooper. I never imagined I would find myself asking for help like this, but I am reaching out on behalf of my Irish wolfhound. Nashville. Nashville has been diagnosed with a herniated disc with spinal protrusion that is causing neurological damage. The ER vet said he needs an MRI and surgery to prevent further deterioration and give him the best chance of walking comfortably again. Nashville is more than a pet. He is family. He has been my loyal companion through life's challenges, offering unconditional love and comfort. Watching him struggle to walk and seeing him in pain has been heartbreaking. The cost of his care is beyond what I can imagine. So I started a GoFundMe in hopes to giving him a chance he deserves. Any donation would mean the world to us. Sharing Nashville's story with your listeners would be an incredible gift. Thank you for taking the time to read this and for keeping Nashville in your thoughts and prayers. Okay. Well, Teresa Hessler, I don't know how you get in touch with her to donate money for Nashville. I'm a dog lover. You know that. I love dogs. I mean, I can't resist them. They're just the greatest things on the planet. And, you know, when you get one like that, that's, like you said, it's not just an animal, but part of your family. And it has a personality that you know what he's thinking. He knows what you're thinking. I'll be right back with some mystical dream weaving in a bit.
1: Your teller of Detroit stories, Alice Cooper, will return after these messages.
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2: George Harrison gave singer Gary Wright the book Autobiography of a Yogi. Then Gary wrote a hit song after being inspired by the writings. What was the title of the song? Dreamweaver. The recording features Gary's vocals, producer David Foster on the Fender Rhodes, electric piano, and drummer Jim Keltner. Well, you can't get much better than that, okay? Here's Dreamweaver, Gary Wright. I've just-

And that concludes another magical and memorable edition of Alice's Attic. Alice Cooper returns tomorrow. Same time, same channel, boys and ghouls. Alice's Attic with Alice Cooper.

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0: KC 95 welcomes Graham Nash live at the Sheldon Concert Hall Friday, July 17th and Saturday, July 18th. 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
3: I'm John Hewlett, and here's your Rock History Report for July 10th. On this day in 1942, Ronnie James Dio was born. He performed vocals for Elf, Rainbow, Black Sabbath, and his own band, Dio. He died on May 16, 2010, after a six-month battle with stomach cancer. He was 67 years old. Also on this date in 1968, Eric Clapton announced that Cream would break up after their current tour. The group's third album, Wheels of Fire, was the world's first platinum-selling double album, and Cream are widely regarded as being the world's first successful supergroup. And on this day in 1979, Chuck Berry was sentenced to 5 months in jail after being found guilty of tax evasion. And that's this day in rock history for July 10th on KC95.
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Friday, my friend. Excellent job. You did it. You made it through yet another week. Your weekend is upon you. You are on your way to Party Town. And you know what? You have earned this one because every single day you work so hard, you grind away, you give the best that you are to the people that matter the most. And not only that, you do so much that helps keep our little part of the world turning here. And I want to say thank you to you for everything that you do. So if you need something, if there's anything I can do for you, if there's anything I can do to make your Friday and your trip to Party Town better, hit me up and let me know. I'm here with you. I'm here for you. One of the ways I can do that is this right around 6:30. And fun facts to make you sound smart, I've got your hookup to go to see Sebastian Bach along with Quiet Riot and Great White at Family Arena. That is your early rise prize. Right now, though, 974-1111. What have you got going on this weekend? You know, I don't know if you caught it or not, but it looks like Mother Nature is finally taking her freaking foot off of our necks for a couple of days. Her being the bipolar bitch that is off her meds that she is, you and I have been living in what feels like the world's only inland tropical swamp recently. You have spent the last few weeks living right around the corner from Satan's sweaty taint. Gooch, grease, underboob sweat season is what it is. You step outside and immediately wonder how your glasses have fogged up that quickly and how much pants gravy you are going to be making today. But this weekend, I have to tell you, actually looks pretty good. Highs in the mid to upper 80s, lower humidity than you're used to dealing with, and just a chance of a scattered shower here or there. You may actually get to experience that forgotten Midwest weather phenomenon known as pleasant. So what are you doing? Are you being productive? Are you being a couch potato? Or are you partying? Are you barbecuing, going to the lake, hanging out at the pool, doing yard work, hiding from your family? Whatever it is, give me a call. 974-1111. What do you have going on this weekend? I have to tell you, we have a fun show today. I hope you hang out for all 4 hours of it because it is packed. First of all, Bark Side of the Moon. Yesterday morning, when we started, we were sitting at like $4,200. My little goal was, hey, maybe we can get to $5,000 before Party Town. And then you did what a KC listener always does. Whole bunch of smaller donations, couple of unbelievably generous bigger ones this morning. And now we're sitting at $7,590. You absolutely freaking rule. $7,590. And then I got an email from Paul from Tofu Band. He checked the total and he was like, hey, you should go to 10,000 before Party Town. You know what happened? The exact same thing happened yesterday when Mark from El Monstero called and said, hey, if El Monstero and KC listeners raised $12,000 last year in the name of Ralph Morse for Open Door Animal Sanctuary, Stray Rescue of St. Louis, and St. Charles County Pet Adoption Center, you know what we should do this year? We should make it 24. We should double it. Every muscle in my body that could pucker and clench, puckered and clenched. Because these are big numbers, truthfully. I have to tell you, with Bark Side of the Moon, my goal has never been about one giant donation. I would much rather see 100 people throw in a buck than one person write a big check. That's what makes this special. That's what makes you special. Thousands of little acts of kindness adding up to something enormous. So if you've got a dollar, throw it in the bucket. $5, great. $20, amazing. Whatever works. I'd love to see us hit another 100 donations before the end of the show today. You can donate now to Barkside of the Moon at KC95.com. And I've called in reinforcements. Our friends from Open Door Animal Sanctuary are coming in this morning, and we're going to keep pushing together before we head to Party Town. And then, I know it's a lot, but there's a lot going on this morning. Then there's this story. As you know, because of the World Cup, more people than ever before are visiting from other countries. And we had a visitor in studio right after I got off the air last week. One of the people visiting, this dude called Jorge Cuervo from Cabo in Mexico, Sammy Hagar land. And yes, Cuervo. That Cuervo family. This dude's a ninth generation tequila maker. He also has a restaurant back in Sammy Hagar land. And so because he's into food and drink, he was like, hey, you want to get some really good food in St. Louis? Where do you go? I was like, oh, it's easy. And I took him to Heavy Smoke. Chris Schaefer of Heavy Smoke fame just happens to be the 2026 world champion of pork. He's literally got a trophy sitting there at Heavy Smoke in St. Peter's that says, that's the best pork on the planet this year.
And watching Jorge Cuervo and Chris Schaefer from Heavy Smoke talk was fascinating. It was two people that make food their life and their business, two countries, two completely different cuisines. They were kind of finishing each other's sentences about quality, about you taking pride in what you do, about never cutting corners, always giving people more than they expect. And then Chris said one of his favorite foods is chiles rellenos. And Jorge Smiles said, I make a pretty good one of those. And Chris goes, well, looks like we have ourselves a trade. You make the chile rellenos and I'll make you the barbecue. I was like, oh God, can we please do this on the radio? And then struck me. This is one of the coolest things happening right now in our country because of the World Cup. People from all over the world visiting our home, sitting down together, sharing meals, trading recipes, laughing, finding out they're not nearly as different as the divisive people on the internet would like to tell us we are. Turns out that barbecue and Mexican food, these do excellent work in the field of diplomacy. So today on the air, this is a big show. We got puppies, we got barbecue, we got tequila, we got Mexican food, and hopefully another 100 donations for Bark's Side of the Moon. I'd say it's a pretty solid start to the weekend. 974-1111, what do you have going on this weekend? It's Boston Peace of Mind. We're Casey.

0: Boston Peace of Mind on KSHE 95. It's the AD Show, 974-1111. KSHE, good morning. What you got going on this weekend?
1: Hoo-hoo, AD. It's Cindy Lou Who.
0: Hey, what up, Cindy Lou Who? What are you doing?
1: I am making Jello shots.
0: You're making Jello shots at 6 in the morning?
1: Well, not at 6 in the morning. Tomorrow, I'm making Jello shots. Today, I'm splitting firewood.
0: Oh, okay. You're splitting firewood and making Jello shots? This already sounds like a fantastic KSHE weekend.
1: Oh, yes. We make over 300 Jello shots.
0: Really? And what happens to these 300 Jello shots? Who consumes them?
1: Well, we take them to the river with us next weekend when a bunch of women go to a float trip the same place, same time every year.
0: Oh, really?
1: And we've been doing it 41 years.
0: So you are going to get gently hammered and float down the river?
1: Oh, I don't float anymore because I don't paddle.
0: All right. Do you worry about hanging your butt through a rubber ring and having a snake bite it in the wilds of Missouri rivers?
1: That all has crossed my mind.
0: Yeah, this is why I never do those float trips. People are like, you want to go? I'm like, absolutely the hell not. I know there's snakes in Missouri waters, and I'm not hanging my butt, a big fat American target, through that ring and letting the snake have at it. Thank you, but no thank you. I will watch from the shore.
1: That's what I do. I set my chair up on the edge of the river and watch the drunks go by.
0: Very good. Well, you enjoy making your Jello shots and splitting the wood. It already sounds like a great KSHE weekend for you.
1: Yes, it is.
0: Later on, Cindy Lou Who.
1: Pretty Who. Bye.
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0: Do you know which animal researchers say is way, way more intelligent than you previously believed, to the point where they can actually do math? No, we're not talking about dogs or cats or dolphins or octopuses or any of the usual suspects they talk about when they mention animals being smarter than you think. Which animal can do math? Also, if you are like me, you are never really sure about saltwater taffy. It's good, but what the hell is it? Is it gum? Is it licorice? Is it candy? Make up your effing mind. And the idea that it was made with briny ocean water wasn't exactly sweetening the deal. But do you know how much salt water is actually in saltwater taffy? Because you and I tackle the big and important issues around here. We'll discuss right around 6:30 and fun facts to make you sound smart and get you hooked up with tickets to go see Sebastian Bach. Hang tight, we're KSHE.
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3: 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Humid with periods of sunshine, a couple afternoon showers, and a heavy thunderstorm. Storms can bring with them flooding downpours and localized damaging wind gusts. Getting up to a high of 90 tonight, cloudy and humid. Couple of showers, thunderstorms, which can bring with them flooding downpours and localized damaging wind gusts. Getting down to a low of 73. Currently 72 with a real feel of 76 at KG Studios. 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There's a stalled vehicle 70 westbound past Florissant Road. The right shoulder is closed. All lanes are open. There's a crash 44 eastbound past Park Avenue. And they've cleared up the stall 270 southbound to 180. It's Nirvana Heart Shaped Box for Casey.

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2: 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If you are like me, you are never really sure about the whole concept of saltwater taffy. I mean, it's good enough, I guess, but what the hell is it? Is it gum? Is it licorice? Is it candy? Make up your effing mind, candy makers. And the idea that it was made with briny ocean water, if you're like me, wasn't exactly sweetening the deal. But did you know how much salt water is actually in saltwater taffy? None. Yeah. Saltwater taffy isn't made with any seawater or salt water. It got its name when a candy store in Atlantic City was flooded in 1883 and the owner offered saltwater taffy for sale. People like the name, so it stuck. Hey, do you want to work in television? Are you by any chance good at trivia? This could be for you. Jeopardy is hiring a new clue writer. Jeopardy just announced that they're hiring a clue writer. It is one of the rarest jobs in TV, and it pays between $132,000 and $178,000 a year. You know what that means, right? It's time for Jeopardy Job Edition.
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4: Finally, a job where my knowledge of 14th century French monarchs pays off.
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4: What is the unemployment line?
3: Correct. For $2,000, these people keep calling you because you haven't paid your bills.
4: Who are my creditors?
3: For $5,000, this is where you're currently sleeping because you can't afford rent.
4: What is? My car.
3: That's right. And for the job offer, this is the one thing you know everything about.
4: What is random stuff nobody else cares about?
3: Congratulations, you're hired.
2: Could be a good gig. Hey, do you know which animal researchers say is way more intelligent than you previously believed to the point where they can actually do math? No, we're not talking about dogs or cats or dolphins or octopuses or any of the traditional animals people talk about when they say they're smarter than we thought. In a study, researchers found that the giraffe can do addition and counting. Giraffes watched carrots when they were researched, being placed into containers, and then chose the containers they believed had the most carrots. They picked the container with more carrots most of the time, suggesting that mentally, giraffes can add, maybe even subtract, and keep track of numbers. So there you have it. The giraffe, smarter than you thought, and as proof, they're good at math. You'd think that fish would be able to do this too, considering how much time they spend in schools.
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2: How did you not know a giraffe could do math? Yeah, it's just they never showed us before. Why? Scared to stick their necks out. Hey! You and I talked about it last time in Fun Facts That Make You Sound Smart. In recent years, the legal system actually had to come up with an official definition of the word tiny. Why? What law did it pertain to? 974-1111. First correct answer we get is on their way to go see Sebastian Bach. Why did the legal system have to come up with a definition of what qualified as tiny? Save you some time. It was not divorce proceedings.

0: Molly Crew on KC95. It's the AD Show. John, what's up, man? How are you?
1: We've talked before. Oh, I'm John the Gunsmith.
0: Oh, John the Gunsmith. Good, man. Glad that you are back for more. John the Gunsmith, we talked about it last time in Fun Facts to Make You Sound Smart. Why did the legal system have to come up with an official definition of tiny?
1: It was the real estate on the small homes, mini homes.
0: Yep, absolutely. The definition matters because it can affect building codes and zoning laws and insurance and financing, even property taxes. We're talking about the boom in tiny homes. From a legal standpoint, do you remember what a tiny home is?
1: Yeah, under 400 square feet.
0: Under 400 square feet. Very good, man. You're on your way to see Sebastian Bach. Way to go.
1: Thank you, sir.
0: And like I said, it had nothing to do with divorce proceedings and what you may or may not be packing in the pantalones.
2: Fun facts
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0: AC/DC and Highway to Hell on KC95, TAD show. Did you see which city in these United States of America just voted to become, literally from a legal standpoint, a pot smoker's paradise? Was it us here in St. Louis? Maybe on the Illinois side? If not, would you make the trip just to experience this town that is about to become a pot smoker's paradise? It does sound like the kind of thing you will not find anywhere else in America. And how do you feel about Waymo driverless rideshares? Because as it turns out, if you get a little too creative in the back seat, they will hand you over to the cops. How do we know this? Full story on all of it in the news a little after 7 o'clock, then right around 7:30 in the 30-second song challenge. Another chance for you to win yourself a 4-pack of tickets to go see Billy Idol.
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0: 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Humid, sunshine, showers, thunderstorms. Storms can bring with them flooding, downpours, localized damaging wind gusts as it gets up to a high of 90. Tonight, cloudy and humid. A couple showers and thunderstorms. Again, downpours, localized damaging wind gusts, low of 73. Currently 73 with a real feel of 78 at the KG Studios. 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They cleared up the stalled vehicle, 70 westbound past 141. There is another stall, though, 64 westbound past Route K. The right shoulder is closed, it'll slow you down a little bit. And they cleared up that other stall, 70 westbound past Florissant. So if you're in that neighborhood, it's all right now. So did there. Hence the medium dollars. We're Casey.

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2: What I would like to do first is say, happy effing Friday. You made it. Next thing I got to do is say, thank you so much for joining me. If you are just getting here, welcome to your Friday edition of the AD Show. The next thing I have to do is remind you, 7:30, 30-second song challenge is another chance for you to grab yourself a 4-pack of tickets to go see Billy Idol. And one more thing I must do before you and I get into the news, I must check and see where we're at with Barkside of the Moon. We were at $7,590 when we started the show this morning. And oh, look, $7,640. I would love it if we could get like 100 small donations today. Wherever we end up as we go to Party Town, who the hell knows? But you are doing unbelievably. Thank you so much. $7,640. That's insane. You're insane. You're insanely generous. Thank you. All right. Let's you and I take a look at what the hell's going on in the world. Let's do some news.
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2: 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You know that pile of Rams settlement money the city's been arguing about for years? Finally, it has a home. The Board of Aldermen voted 12-3 this week to send Mayor Kara Spencer a $255 million spending plan. $255 million, and the lion's share, $120 million, is earmarked for North St. Louis and tornado recovery. That's for neighborhoods still digging out more than a year after last May's EF3 tore through the north side. Some advocates won $150 million and walked away frustrated that it fell short, but board president Megan Green said the city couldn't afford to wait any longer, telling colleagues, quote, this is an urgency around this. Somewhere in Los Angeles, the Rams front office is still filling out paperwork just to pick out new hand towels for the visitors' locker room. And to those that are disappointed by the fiscal ramifications of this, I would point out that you really can't place a monetary value on telling Kroenke to suck it. Speaking of money, you probably noticed the number at the pump crept back up this week. You are not imagining it.
5: Okay, terrific.
2: AAA says the national average jumped a nickel overnight to $3.84 a gallon, reversing weeks of steady declines as tied to the U.S. and Iran trading fresh strikes over shipping in the Strait of Hormuz, which spooks oil traders every time it flares up. The average still well below May's peak of $4.56, but analysts don't expect it to go back down anytime soon. Missouri drivers have generally paid a bit less than the national number, but the trend is pointing the same direction here, too. Silver lining, at least. It gives you something new to complain about besides the humidity. Hey, sad news. A statement was posted early Thursday to her social media accounts that Bonnie Tyler, one of the greatest rock voices in history, passed away Wednesday in Portugal after weeks in the hospital. She was 75. It said, quote, Bonnie's family and team are heartbroken to announce that Bonnie unexpectedly passed away in hospital in Portugal as a result of an illness that she was being treated for. We will issue a further statement shortly, but for now, we ask for privacy to deal with this tragedy. Back in May, she was placed in an induced coma after undergoing emergency intestinal surgery. Her family announced mid-June she was out of the coma, but still unwell and still in intensive care. This is like my favorite Bonnie Tyler moment. First and foremost, she had one of the greatest voices of all time. But in case you forgot, check out Bonnie Tyler singing Total Eclipse of the Heart during an actual eclipse.

0: magical. We will miss you. Those gravelly pipes.
1: Once upon a time.
0: Some of the greatest of all time. R.I.P. Thank you for the music. Hey, this is an interesting one. Waymo drove misbehaving passengers straight to the cops. A pair of 15-year-olds in California learned the hard way that a robo-taxi is always paying attention. Police in San Mateo say two teens were riding in a Waymo self-driving vehicle earlier this week while drinking and firing water beads from a toy gun at people outside the car. But the Waymo's onboard cameras detected the behavior and the vehicle pulled into a shopping center parking lot while notifying the company's support team. Soon after, cops were called and the officers surrounded the vehicle and detained the teens. So if you're thinking of taking a driverless Waymo and misbehaving in it, it will take you straight to the popo. Bear that in mind. Did you see which city in these United States of America just voted to become a pot smoker's paradise? The San Francisco Board of Supervisors just voted to allow Amsterdam-style cannabis cafes in the city. Here's the city supervisor, Rafael Mondelman, and supervisor, Maima Melgar. Why not here? Come on.
2: Amsterdam does, you know, a lot of tourism business, has a lot of benefits from having the cannabis cafes. San Francisco is not Amsterdam. I don't know if that's what we're going to see, but there may be elements of that here, and you know that, again, could be part of our recovery. This will help them, we hope, find a more competitive business model to help them sustain themselves over time.
3: What I don't like about this legislation is that it permits indoor smoking, and I think that is going backward on our public health goals.
0: Who cares about the indoor smoking? Just have a delicious breakfast of gummies. Hey, how fast can you click a computer mouse? A young man named Yigit Arslan has the new world record that would be 760 clicks in a minute. Have a listen. Yep, good job, Yigit Arslan. Listen to this. Go out on a limb and guess that Yigit has a very satisfied girlfriend. He is too Yigit to quick. And finally, in sports news, the college football player to watch this season turns out to be a USC freshman receiver called Booby Feaster. Yes, Booby Feaster. You aware of him? Apparently, he's unbelievable at what he does. And if you are like me, you've been watching him for a while now. I've kept my eye on Booby Feaster for years, ever since he stole my old AOL screen name.
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0: 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It's the AD Show. 974-1111 is my number. KC, good morning. What you got going on this weekend?
1: Hey, it's Greenskeeper Mike. How's it going?
0: Greenskeeper Mike, how are you? Are those greens green?
1: I hope so. I'm not there today, thankfully. Need a day off. Yahoo.
0: Very good. Glad to hear it, man. So your weekend starts early. Good job.
1: It looks like a great weekend, like you said.
0: Yeah. We're getting a little bit of relief from Satan's sweaty bunghole degrees.
1: Finally. Love it.
0: Good, man.
1: Nonetheless, I think it's still going to be a great weekend for the pool and hanging out with friends.
0: Good, man. Glad to hear it.
1: Yes, sir. Sounds great.
0: Good
1: weekend,
0: man.
1: For you ahead?
0: Yeah, you know what? Oh, thank you for asking. I've got a little bit of family time coming up. I'm actually going to take a couple of days off Monday and Tuesday, so it'll be a long one, which makes me nervous with Barkside of the Moon, because we are doing everything we can, and having a couple of days off the air makes things difficult. But as I look at this, we just hit $7,700, which means this is $100 since the beginning of the show. It's awesome. Thank you. If anybody wants to move that along so I feel better about taking a couple days off, you can go to KC95.com and donate now as we raise money for Open Door Animal Sanctuary, Stray Rescue, and St. Charles County Pet Adoption Center in the name of El Monstero superfan Ralph Morse. So that's what I've got going on over the weekend. A little pre-scheduled time off that's going to give me fundraising-related anxiety.
1: Well, bow out of that. It's going to go great. I guarantee you. The city's done great so far. Yesterday was incredible.
0: It was insane.
1: I think it's going to keep on going, brother.
0: Well, thank you very much. I really, really appreciate you being a part of it. You rule, Greenskeeper Mike. Have yourself a great one, all right?
1: Right on. You too.
0: Take
1: KC
0: care.
1: Rock.
0: You rock. Take care, bro.
1: Right on. You too.
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0: Whoa! $7,720. And not messing around this morning when it comes to Barkside of the Moon. I've called in puppy reinforcements. We're going to be joined by friends from Open Door Animal Sanctuary, both two-legged and four-legged, as we get ready to go to Party Town. More immediately, though, right around 7:30 in the 30-second song challenge. Number keeps going up. Thank you. Thank you very, very much for what you're doing. Appreciate you so much. Your next chance to win yourself a 4-pack of Billy Idol tickets in the 7:30 30-second song challenge. Hang tight, we're KC.
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6: I'm John Hewlett, and here's your Rock History Report for July 10th. On this day in 1942, Ronnie James Dio was born. He performed vocals for Elf, Rainbow, Black Sabbath, and his own band, Dio. He died on May 16, 2010, after a six-month battle with stomach cancer. He was 67 years old. Also on this date in 1968, Eric Clapton announced that Cream would break up after their current tour. The group's third album, Wheels of Fire, was the world's first platinum-selling double album, and Cream are widely regarded as being the world's first successful supergroup. And on this day in 1979, Chuck Berry was sentenced to 5 months in jail after being found guilty of tax evasion. And that's this day in rock history for July 10th on KC95.
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7: 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Weather today, sticky, sunshine, showers, thunderstorms, which can bring with them floods, downpours, localized damaging wind gusts, getting up to a high of 90. Tonight, cloudy and humid, couple of showers, and it brings the flooding downpours and the localized damaging wind gusts as well. Currently 73 with a real feel of 78 at the KC Studios. 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In traffic, there is a crash. 70 eastbound past Route TW. The right lane is closed. It'll slow you down a little bit. And there's emergency vehicles on the scene. 44 eastbound at Lindbergh. That's also causing a slowdown. And they've cleared up that stall. 270 eastbound before 367. It's ZZ Top and Tush. We're KC.

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1: I'm sitting on my back deck celebrating my number 69. I'm 69, baby, 69.
0: And how are you celebrating your 69th trip around the sun?
1: Maybe when I request this song, I'm going to drink me a cold AB product.
0: Really? Okay, good. Glad to hear it. It's, you know, it's not 8 in the morning yet, but if you're going to crack open a cold one before the sun's fully up on your 69th birthday, seems like a good thing.
1: Yes, sir, it does. So, but I was just wondering to see if it's possible to play that song of the year, 69.
0: Summer of 69?
1: Yeah. Could you play that for me on my 69th birthday?
0: You know, why the hell not? Now, without being too graphic, let me ask you this. Do you have a female companion that's going to help you celebrate in the most obvious way?
1: Oh, yeah. She's up for it. She's up for it, AD.
0: I think the proper technical term would be down for it.
1: Right. She's a good woman. She didn't complain about it.
0: Yeah, it sounds like you got nothing to complain about. Happy 69th birthday to you, my friend.
1: And this is Beach Ball Mike. I just thought I'd throw that in there, too, because you gave me that name. So I carried on because I got a KC beach ball, and I'm going to pull it out this weekend.
0: Yeah. You pull out those beach balls, and you enjoy your 69th birthday.
1: All right, buddy. I appreciate you. I listen to you every morning.
0: Appreciate you, Beach Ball Mike. Have a great one. Hope this is the best day ever and the best trip around the sun yet.
1: You have a good weekend, and enjoy your weekend, buddy.
0: You too, man. Take care.
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0: 974-1111 to get in on the phones, play a 30-second song challenge for this 4-pack of tickets to go see Billy Idol. We'll do it right after Bryan Adams. We're KSHI.

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1: You can do it!
2: 30-Second Song Challenge is brought to you by Universal Windows Direct. Like me, you're going to be saying, I love my windows. Jonathan, good morning. How are you feeling about your chances at naming 7 songs in 30 seconds and getting yourself in to see Billy Idol at Hollywood Casino Amphitheater with a 4-pack of tickets?
3: It might be pretty good.
2: It might be pretty good. Now, I've got a little surprise for you. Are you ready for this?
3: Uh-oh.
2: This could make things more difficult or easier. I guess we'll find out together. Bearing in mind, you're playing for this 4-pack of tickets to see Billy Idol. It's an all-Billy 30-second song challenge. So every song we play will be by some Billy. Does that make sense to you?
3: Yeah. That might be in trouble, but...
2: Okay, coming down in 3, 2, song number 1.
3: Rebel Yell.
2: Very good. Song number 2.
3: Piano Man.
2: Very good. Song 3.
3: Loneliest Night.
2: You're crushing it in the All Billy 30 Second Song Challenge. Song number 4.
3: Oh no.
2: Five seconds.
3: I've got no idea.
2: You no idea?
3: No.
2: Well, you'll know for next time in the 8:30 30-second song.

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1: You get nothing. You lose. Good day, sir.
2: Good day, dude. Call back and play again in the 8:30 30-second song challenge when it'll be the same Billies in the same order. I think puppies and people are here from Open Door Animal Sanctuary to help with Bark Side of the Moon. Talk to you right after Heart with Casey.

0: Hardin Barracuda on KC95. It's the AD show. Oh, you know what? Bearing in mind that I've got special guests in the studio. Good morning, Marissa, Lanise, and Toes from Open Door Animal Sanctuary. How are you?
1: Good morning. We're great.
0: You know, I need the appropriate music. Wait a second. That's not what we do when we're celebrating animals and the people that save them. Here we go. There it is.

0: We only start after the Cavs have had their say on this one. Hold on. Here come the Cats. All right. You have arrived at a good time, Marissa, Lanice, and adorable, adoptable pup, Toes, because the Bark Side of the Moon fundraiser has gone really, really well thus far. Raising money, Open Door Animal Sanctuary, Stray Rescue of St. Louis, and St. Charles County Pet Adoption Center, teaming our listeners up with El Monstero in the memory of El Monstero superfan Ralph Morse. If you had to guess, where would you say we're at the moment?
1: Oh, wow. With your listeners, I bet we're close to 5,000.
0: Oh, you missed yesterday's update on the show. We are at $7,720. Their generosity is absolutely overwhelming. Wow. Thank you so very, very much. Yesterday, Mark from El Monstero called in, and he's just like, our fans are crushing it. Last year, we did about $12,000, so let's double it. And I was like, that's a lot of pressure. He was like, we can do it. I was like, oh, God. And I was just hoping to get to 5,000 before we went to Party Town on Friday. And yesterday, we had a bunch of smaller donations and a couple of big generous ones. And we got to over $7,000 yesterday. And I just, it is mind-blowing. It's crazy. But here's why I really wanted to have the two of you in to talk this morning. You weren't here when we launched Bark Side of the Moon, but when we wrapped up Bark Side of the Moon the other day, I found myself listening. I was earwigging, as we say, to the folks from Open Door, Stray Rescue, and the St. Charles County Pet Adoption Center. All the rescue folks were kind of talking amongst themselves. And I'll get choked up talking about it, but I'm not going to repeat what they were discussing because it's not my story to tell, but I'll say this. You deal with some truly heartbreaking, stomach-turning situations every single day.
1: Yes, we do.
0: Mm-hmm. And we spend a lot of time talking about what we're doing for the animals, and that's really, really important because you have dedicated your entire lives every single day, 24/7, day in, day out. It is not a 9-to-5 gig. It is all-consuming. You have dedicated your lives to giving these animals a second chance. Thank you.
1: Thank you.
0: But
1: a privilege.
0: Well, it is a privilege when you see a little guy like Toes coming in. But I wanted to spend a moment talking about people like you, people in the trenches. The emotional toll of this work has to be enormous. You see situations at their absolute worst, and then you fight to give these animals a second chance. That's why when you donate at KC95.com, your support means so much. Can you talk a little bit about what it feels like to be doing what you're doing every single day and then understand that you have the support of this community? Does that make a difference to your day?
1: Absolutely. Knowing that we have the support of your listeners, of the St. Louis area, Jefferson County area, Franklin County, just the whole region, it is just overwhelming. Mm-hmm. And it makes a huge difference for our shelter, and I'm sure the other two as well.
0: Mm-hmm.
1: You know, we have people that work for us day in and day out. They love these animals.
0: Mm-hmm.
1: We have our cattery manager has been with us for 20 plus years. Our executive directors, 25 plus years. Our kennel manager, 20 plus years. We are dedicated to these home, getting these animals homes, getting them adopted. And when they come in abused and hurt, we want to take care of them.
0: Mm-hmm. Okay, continue talking. Go quick, say something. Talk about the website. I'm going. Oh man, it's a lot. It is a lot, and it is a calling. And I have to imagine that there's times where you just feel out on your own in this situation. And when people step up the way, damn it, football, beer, Party Town, weekends. Oh. But when people step up the way they do, it is overwhelming. And I'm glad to know that you feel that because.
1: Thank you.
0: Like I said, it's not about necessarily people stepping up and making big, generous donations. A lot of people have done that, but it really is about the community. When you feel all of these people throw a buck in the bucket, you are collectively coming together in very large numbers to make you feel that much more supported. And this is why I'm just like, okay, who knows where we get to before Party Town on the weekend. But I was like, I'm not even looking at the dollar amount. Hey, Toes, how's it going? You having a good time down there? How old is Toes?
2: He is 14 weeks old.
0: Was Toes born at Open Door Animal Sanctuary?
2: He was not. He was found as a stray, and he came in by himself.
0: He just walked in by himself? Okay. Oh, here come the waterworks again. This is why we are focusing on the number of donations today, because it is about the community. The community supporting all the things that you do every single day. You're going to hang out. You're going to go to Party Town. We're going to have like Mexican food and barbecue in the studio as well. You ready for a little bit of that?
1: Yes, we are.
0: All right. KC95.com, Barkside of the Moon, raising money for Open Door Animal Sanctuary, Stray Rescue of St. Louis, and St. Charles County Pet Adoption Center in memory of El Monstero superfan Ralph Morris. Marissa, Lanice, and Toes, thank you for hanging out this morning.
1: Thanks for having us. We're glad to be here.
0: Yeah, and thank you for everything that you do every single day. It's Alice Cooper. School's out, Toes. Pretty good, right? We're Casey.

0: Alice Cooper, School's Out on KC95. It's the AD Show. In case you're just joining me, I'm lucky enough to be helped out this morning in Barkside of the Moon by Marissa and Lanice and Toes, the adorable, adoptable 14-week-old puppy this morning. How are all of you?
1: Wonderful. Glad to be here.
0: Why is Toes called a creek puppy?
1: Well, next to our shelter, there's a creek outside of our gate. And unfortunately, when shelters like ours and others are full, people will drop off animals and leave them in the creek. So we've had kittens, puppies.
0: All right, when I talked about the stuff that you go through every single day that is heartbreaking, I think this falls into that category. Creek puppies? Yes. I thought creek was adorable. It sounded like a Disney movie. Oh, my. No. So he was abandoned.
1: Abandoned.
0: In a creek. Someone just threw him in a creek, and he made his way up to Open Door Animal Sanctuary, and you're like, your home buddy?
1: Your home buddy, yep.
0: Oh, well, thank you. Like I said, you deal with some stuff every single day, and when you are supporting through Barkside of the Moon, you make the folks that deal with situations like Toes the Creek Puppy, you make them feel supported with every single donation. Yes. So thank you very, very much. 974-1111 is the number. Casey, good morning. You're on with AD, Marissa, Lanice, and Toes from Open Door Animal Sanctuary. What's up?
2: Good morning, AD. It's Trucker John. I'm going to give you the honk.
0: Thank you so much, brother. Honk it up for Barkside of the Moon. We appreciate you.
2: I got a real quick question for you, AD.
0: Yeah.
2: And it's really for the people that run the animal shelter. What kind of food do you guys prefer? If somebody was to donate food to the shelter, I feed my dogs. I got five of them. I feed all five of mine the same food all the time. Mm-hmm. I really don't switch their food up. What kind of food do they usually feed their pet there? So if I wanted to donate some food for them, I could make sure I get the right kind of food for them.
1: We are a Purina shelter, so any Purina, dog or cat food.
2: Okay.
1: Would be wonderful.
2: All right.
1: Thank you.
2: Urina or dog or cat food?
0: Mm-hmm. Mm-hmm. Yep. There's all kinds of ways to donate. Like, you can throw a buck in the bucket at KC95.com. They're always accepting food, and I'm sure we'll do another Pins for Paws food drive as well. Hey, we got to run, but one more time for Barkside of the Moon, Trucker John. Okay. Give me a honk. Yes! Have a good one, brother. Okay. Appreciate you.
2: Okay. Thank you.
0: Thank you.
2: See y'all later. Thank you. Bye.
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0: You know, as we look for ways to help, not only as we give these animals a second chance, but also ways to help folks from Open Door Animal Sanctuary feel supported, how would you feel about barbecue and Mexican food for breakfast?
1: I would love it.
0: Uh-huh, uh-huh.
1: And then can we have a siesta later?
0: See. We have a member of the Cuervo family coming in who is also a restaurateur. He's going to be swapping food with our friend Chris from Heavy Smoke. It's sort of a cultural international World Cup-esque exchange in the studio. Mm-hmm. And you happen to be here for it as we get closer to our Barkside of the Moon finish line, whatever that may be. Hey, we got another $20 while we were talking. Thank you so much. All this to come, plus another chance for you to win your way in to see Billy Idol with a 4-pack of tickets in the All Billy 30-second song challenge. Hang tight, we're Casey.
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5: 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Alex Gowan patented hypnosis. In fact, a JAMA study says adding behavior therapy to GLP-1s produced 3 times the results. Hypnosis is behavior therapy concentrated. And Alex Gowan hypnosis is the only U.S. patented hypnosis proven useful by the U.S. Patent Office. 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
1: 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Toes the adorable, adoptable puppy, smells barbecue. You brought barbecue?
3: I did. I'm trying frantically to not take this dog home because it loves me.
1: It loves you, dude. Yes. We'll talk about how Toes the Creek puppy needs a home in a little bit. It's humid with periods of sunshine, couple afternoon showers, heavy thunderstorms tonight, cloudy and humid, couple showers, thunderstorms. Flooding downpours, localized damaging wind gusts pretty much all day long. Low of 73. Currently 73 at the KC studios with a real feel of 78. 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In traffic, they have cleared up that crash that was at 170 southbound past Airport Road. There is a stalled vehicle, 70 eastbound before Jennings Station Road, and they've cleared the emergency vehicles at 44 eastbound at Lindbergh.
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0: don't trust this kid any further than I can throw him.
1: Oh, well, he's very popular. The sportos, motorheads, geeks, bloods, wastoids, dweebies, they all adore him.
2: A.D. Roundtree.
1: They think he's a righteous dude.
2: On KC9.

0: Excellent job. You did it. You made it through yet another week. Your weekend is upon you. We are on our way to Party Town. And you know what? You have earned this one because every single day you work so hard. You grind away. You give the best that you are to the people that matter the most. And not only that, you do so much that helps keep our little part of the world turning. And we want to say thank you to you for everything that you do. If you need something, if there's anything we can do for you. And I'm here with some friends. If you're just joining me, Lanice and Marissa from Open Door Animal Sanctuary and Toes, the adorable, adoptable puppy. Good morning.
1: Good morning.
0: And Chris from Heavy Smoke. You brought barbecue for breakfast?
2: Always.
0: I think Toes, the adorable, adoptable pup, is a very big fan of yours.
2: Yeah, he keeps licking my legs.
0: So. Uh-huh. Maybe he senses you're a good human.
2: The actual Creek puppy?
0: The actual Creek puppy.
2: He's adorable.
0: He is adorable. And he's taken a liking to Chris from Heavy Smoke.
2: Dogs like me.
0: Uh-huh. They also, he probably likes you for the exact same reason I first liked you. I always knew you were a decent fellow, but also the fact that you smell of barbecue constantly does not hurt.
2: Yeah, I believe you said, you seem like a nice guy, but you smell fantastic.
0: You do smell fantastic.
2: For some reason, I still talk to you.
0: Anyways, we are here. I've enlisted the help of all these people as we are attempting to blow it out for Barkside of the Moon today. Lanice, Marissa, Chris, if you heard it when you were on your way in, you might recall that going into commercials, we were at about $7,700, right?
1: Yes.
0: Sure. $8,740 for Barkside of the Moon.
1: Thank you.
0: Who knows who did what, but thank you so much. It is our goal to get as many donations as possible today. Look, when you do a lot, it's unbelievably generous and it's great. But when we all come together and do a little, it makes a massive, massive difference. You can throw a buck in the bucket for Barkside of the Moon up at KC95.com as we raise money for Open Door Animal Sanctuary, Stray Rescue of St. Louis, and St. Charles County Pet Adoption Center in memory of El Monstera superfan Ralph Morris. Also, this is interesting. I just got an email from Laura Miller. She said, AD, and maybe you guys knew about this, remind listeners to submit their donations through their company's matching policy. Are you familiar with matching policies?
1: Yes.
0: You deal with that regularly?
1: We do.
0: Okay. So she said, I work at Boeing and they match donations over $25 dollar for dollar. Who the hell knew? Not me.
1: That's awesome. Yes. Boeing's a great supporter.
2: Is there a cap on that?
0: I guess we'll find out together.
2: Wow.
0: It's a great way to double down to help these great organizations. My $25 donation just turned to $50. Thank you so much, Laura Miller. We appreciate you. Great tip, and thank you for donating. Now, let's talk a little bit about why you are here, Chris from Heavy Smoke, besides the fact that adorable puppies are adorable and you come with barbecue for breakfast. Last week when we got off the air, Sky walks in. There's all sorts of people from all over the country here because of the World Cup. And in walks a dude called Jorge Cuervo.
2: Yes.
0: If the name sounds familiar, there is a reason. It's that Cuervo family, ninth generation tequila family. He's also a restaurateur. And naturally, he asked, hey, where's some of the best food in St. Louis? And I was like, oh, we should all go eat at Heavy Smoke.
2: Yeah.
0: You are literally a world champion of pork. Is this true?
2: I am, yeah.
0: Uh-huh. You walk into Heavy Smoke, there's a trophy up there that says nobody does pork better than Chris from Heavy Smoke in the year 2026. Good job. Oh, 2025? Oh, very good. But
2: close enough.
0: I have to tell you, they were eating your delicious barbecue, and he's a restaurateur as well as being a tequila guy. And watching the two of you, two chefs, two countries, two completely different cuisines, you were more or less finishing each other's sentences by the time we were done.
2: Yeah.
0: It was great. And it was awesome to hear you talking about quality and taking pride in what you do and not cutting corners and always giving people more than they expect when they walk into Heavy Smoke. And then you said one of your favorite foods was
2: chili rellenos.
0: And Jorge smiles and said, you know what, I make a pretty good one.
2: And I think I said prove it.
0: Uh-huh. And the deal was you make me chili rellenos, I made you barbecue, and I was just like, we should probably do this on the radio.
2: Yeah, AD's like, I know the location.
0: Yeah, I know the perfect location. So we are going to have delicious Mexican food cooked by a member of the Jose Cuervo family in studio, and we're going to be taking donations for Barkside of the Moon, and we're going to be eating barbecue for breakfast. This is a quality Friday, right?
1: Yes.
0: All right, thank you so much, everybody, for being here. Barbecue does smell good, doesn't it, Toes? It's AC/DC, it's Thunderstruck. We're Casey. 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

0: 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And you can make people like Lanise and Marissa that work for all of our rescues feel the love and support. Oh, good morning! Good morning. Chris is here. Jorge, good morning. Say good morning. Good morning. All right. So we're about to experience an explosion of barbecue, adorable puppies, and chile rellenos in the studio this morning. And you'll have another chance to win your way in to see Billy Idol with a 4-pack of tickets after we get somebody inducted into the Real Rock Army.
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0: Welcome to the Real Rock Army. Steve Hess from Hamel, Illinois. He joins today. It's brought to you by Seavers Equipment and Seavers JCB. He's a fan of KSHI 95 because we play music from when he was in high school. He thinks he should be in the Real Rock Army. Well, because you've been listening since high school, since 1980, freshman year. He's been married to his wife for 40 years, Deanna. He has 2 kids, his son Sean and daughter Abby, and their spouses, his son-in-law Jake and daughter-in-law Dakota. Steve works in O'Fallon as a plant healthcare manager. He likes to golf, go on trips with his wife. He meets his wife's friends at company parties, and he likes to sit out on the patio and have a couple of cocktails. Don't we all? He likes Sammy Hagar. Don't we all? And he's been at least to 15 of his concerts. We cannot scale those meteoric heights. Good job, dude. You got a picture with him at a book signing at Hollywood Casino as well. Welcome to the Real Rock Army, Steve. We are stoked to have you.
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0: 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It's going to be humid, sunshine, a couple of afternoon showers, thunderstorms, flooding downpours, localized damaging wind gusts, you know, the full buffet plate of Midwestern summer weather, getting up to a high of 90. Tonight, cloudy and humid, a couple of showers and thunderstorms. Again, flooding downpours, localized damaging wind gusts, getting down to a low of 73. Currently 73 with a real feel of 78 at the KC Studios. 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There is a stalled vehicle, 70 eastbound at 370. They've cleared up the emergency vehicles, though, 44 eastbound at Lindbergh. And there is another stall that they've cleared, 170 southbound past Airport Road. Oh, God, Jorge, that smells incredible. What is that again? Say it into the microphone. Oh, it smells incredible. All right, we are going to eat traditional Mexican food and traditional St. Louis barbecue in studio directly after the 30-second song challenge. 974-1111 to get in on the phones and play for these Billy Idol tickets. We'll do it right after the Stones. We're Casey.

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2: 30-Second Song Challenge is brought to you by Universal Windows Direct. Like me, you're going to be saying, I love my windows. Jake, good morning. How's it going, brother?
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2: All right. 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
2: And Marissa, and Toes, the adorable, adoptable puppy from Open Door Animal Sanctuary, Chris from Heavy Smoke, and our international guest, Jorge Cuervo of the Cuervo Family Tequila Dynasty, all cheering you on this morning.
3: 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Thanks, guys.
2: And I'm going to start you off with a little good news. 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
2: 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You say you like Billy Idol, Jorge?
5: I do.
2: Oh, well, maybe.
5: Yeah.
2: Maybe in exchange for a little bit of tequila, our friend will take you if he wins. You think that's a possibility?
5: Of course.
2: Okay. All right. Coming down
5: a lot
2: in...
5: of tequila.
2: Coming down in 3, 2, song number 1.
3: Rebel Yell.
2: Song 2.
3: Piano Man.
2: Very good. Song 3.
3: What Way Is the Night?
2: You are crushing the All Billy 30-second song challenge. This is where it went wrong for our previous contestant. Song number 4.
3: Children of the Sun.
2: Children of the Sun. Billy Thorpe is correct. Way to name the obscure one in no time flat. You are in excellent shape, my friend, and I'll tell you why. Not only because everybody here in the studio is cheering you on. Cheer them on, friends. But also because you have 3 songs left to go and 18 seconds in which to do it. 6 seconds a song. Not a problem for a guy like you. Let's go. Song number 5.
3: Stroke.
2: Yeah, song 6.
3: Dancing with Myself.
2: All right, man. You have 11 seconds remaining, and you have 1 song left to go. Song, one more time. Give it up for our boy here. Song number 7. Perhaps some tequila and tickets on the line for this.
3: White Wedding.
2: No, the other one. All right, you know what? I'm going to give you that one at the buzzer because we're feeling generous today, dude.
3: Oh man.
2: All right, you're on your way to the show. Good job.
3: Fantastic.
2: Yeah, that was fantastic. Hold the line, brother.
3: All right.
2: It's Kiss. We eat delicious Mexican food and barbecue in the studio with adoptable puppies right after this. Pretty good, right?
1: Yeah.

0: KSL on KSH 95, it's the AD Show. It is a full studio this morning. We are joined, in case you missed it, by Marissa and Lanise and Toes, the adorable, adoptable Creek Puppy from Open Door Animal Sanctuary. Good morning, you guys.
1: Good morning.
0: You have arrived on an auspicious occasion, as we have been talking about on the show. You see him cutting into that thing and you're one. Yeah, well, you've arrived on this auspicious occasion. We do everything we can through Bark Side of the Moon and everything else we do to give adoptable pups like our friend Toes there, who's making fast friends with Cindy, a second chance. Oh, Cindy's getting all kinds of kisses. That is, look at the immediate smile on Cindy's face. You overjoyed, Cindy?
2: Oh my God, this puppy's so cute.
0: Yep, this puppy is so cute. And we do everything we can for the animals, but today he does want a loving home. We just want to show our support for people like you that deal with what you deal with on a daily basis, that give your lives to giving these animals a second chance. And for that reason, it's good that you came here on a morning where we have not only delicious heavy smoke barbecue, but also from ninth generation tequila maker Jorge Cuervo, who's also a restaurateur in his native Baja or Cabo. Here, talking to the microphone.
3: Sorry.
0: No problem.
3: We're originally from Jalisco, but we live in Cabo at the moment.
0: You live in Cabo at the moment, and you're a restaurateur, and you met Chris from Heavy Smoke last week, and Chris, you said your favorite Mexican food was?
4: Chili Rellenos.
0: And you said, I'm pretty good at that, right, Jorge?
3: Yeah, of course.
4: I'm stoked because he brought six of them, and I'm not sure what you guys are going to eat, but I'm excited.
0: Right, well, I think we're going to have the two of you sample each other's food on the air, and then first point of order is to show our support to Open Door Animal Sanctuary by getting you some snacks. Sounds good, right?
1: Yeah. Okay. All right. It smells delicious in here.
0: All right. Who's going to go first?
4: Well, we can trade here. So I cut him off with a chunk of this.
0: All right. Chris.
4: Can I explain what I brought?
0: Yeah, lean into the microphone and explain what you brought.
4: So AD's had everything I've had at the restaurant, right? And when these guys came in, they had a huge spread.
0: Yes.
4: The one thing I thought of the menu that's, I would say, Mexican-ish, we have our glutton. It's brisket, mac and cheese, and tater tots in a 12-inch tortilla, deep fried like a chimichanga, and covered in queso and barbecue sauce.
0: How do you feel about that, Jorge?
3: Doesn't sound that Mexican.
4: It's very American Mexican. It's deep fried.
3: Exactly.
4: And it comes with a free coma, so enjoy your night.
3: Thank you.
0: All right, and Jorge, please explain to Chris what it is you brought.
3: Okay, well.
4: I know. Go ahead.
3: We have the traditional chile relleno. It's supposed to be like very standard because there's not a secret recipe for chile relleno. Everybody can have chile relleno everywhere. So what makes it different is the passion you put on into this. And we don't cut corners. It's like a very, very long process to get to this result because we don't deep fry them. So we have to broil them and peel them. It takes a lot of time. So this is the passion we like to put in all of our dishes that we have at the restaurant Purpose House. And I hope you guys enjoy this. And we're looking forward to open a place here in St. Louis.
0: Oh, you want to open up a place in St. Louis? Man, I have to tell you, one of my favorite things about the World Cup

0: about being here is people coming here from all over the world, hanging out, being like, oh, the internet tells us we should be scared of each other, but as it turns out, you're great. I want to hang out more, and let's eat some delicious food together. So this is awesome
1: news.
0: It's
1: pretty awesome to watch, honestly.
0: It is. So, Chris, you want to give it a go, this being your favorite Mexican dish?
2: This isn't good for radio because I'm speechless. It's so good.
3: Thanks.
2: It's like nothing. I feel like it's like nothing I've had around here, right? Like you can feel how authentic it is. It doesn't feel like somebody, like a lot of the places, not talking trash, feels like you've taken it out of the fridge or the freezer and microwaved it and put it on a plate. This thing's insane, AD.
0: Really?
2: Oh, yeah, yeah.
0: All right, well, let's feed our show. And by the way, when we were at Heavy Smoke last week, I thought it was great because Chris, who has won all the trophies, you see all the trophies in the restaurant.
3: I saw it in the restaurant, yes.
0: But it doesn't matter when somebody tries his food for the first time. He looks all nervous. And you were eating and you were all nervous watching. Oh, this is great. Doing our best for international relations with delicious snacky snacks. This is great. All right. Eat the glutton, Jorge. Okay.
2: I really just respect Jorge, so it's like I want him to like my food.
0: I understand that. And a hush filled the room.
3: Oh my God, this is good. Man,
2: good job.
3: This is good.
0: Yeah? Okay. All right. Well, I'm
3: not used to this, but this is good.
0: Yeah?
2: Well, because it's not Mexican at all.
0: You want another bite, Jorge? Yeah.
3: I can even talk. No.
0: I'm telling you, man.
3: Very different than what I tried.
2: Yeah, yeah. That's why I brought it, because you tried about everything on the menu when you're in the restaurant. And I was like, he has not tried this.
3: Yeah.
0: Well, hey, we are having an awesome time here on the show, and we're having an even more awesome time because, as it turns out, we are at $9,010 for Barkside of the Moon.
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0: All right, we're going to dole out more food. 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One more time, give it up for everybody for being here this morning. All right. 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
9: 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Humids, sunshine, afternoon showers, it's all over the place, as is the St. Louis way. The storms can bring flooding downpours and localized damaging wind gusts, getting up to a high of 90. Tonight, cloudy and humid, couple of showers and thunderstorms can bring with them flooding downpours, localized damaging wind gusts, low of 73. Currently 73 with a real feel of 78 at the KSHE studios. 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There is a Saul 70 eastbound at 370. The right shoulder is closed. All lanes are open. They cleared the emergency vehicles at 44 eastbound at Lindbergh Boulevard. And there is a stall 70 eastbound before Jennings Station Road that will slow you down a little bit. We're going to eat delicious Mexican food and the glutton from Heavy Smoke right after Alice Cooper. It's No Rumors Tonight's Guy. We're KSHE.

0: Alice Cooper, No More Mr. Nice Guy on KC95. It's the AD Show. We have been joined by two of the nicest culinary guys on the face of the planet. Chris from Heavy Smoke and Jorge Cuervo have cooked for us this morning. And not only are they sampling each other's food, but it's a chance for us to give back a little bit to our friends, Marissa and Lanise from Open Door Animal Sanctuary, who are here helping with Bark Side of the Moon. 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Excuse me. It's a little bit of barbecue. Oh, it's delicious the second time as well. As we raise money with El Monsto in memory of superfan Ralph Morse. Okay, so Chris and Jorge have consumed each other's cooking. It was amazing watching two people that care so much about what they do sample each other's food, and the verdict is freaking delicious, right?
1: Incredible.
0: Mm-hmm. Incredible.
2: Very good.
0: And now you, the less professional eaters, the people that just like good food because it's delicious, let's give it a go, Lanise. Okay. And Marissa, what are you digging into there, Lanise?
3: I am going to have the chile reinos.
0: Okay. All right. Go for it.
4: Oh.
5: Wow.
3: That is fabulous. If only I had some tequila. To wash it down.
2: Yeah. Well, if you're the kind of people who ask tequila at 9 in the morning, you're my kind of people.
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0: Hey, your next El Monstero keyword that could win you front row tickets. There's so much going on today. Right after Eddie Money is two tickets to paradise. I'm going to eat more food. Oh my God.

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1: It's a little on the nose, but your El Monstero keyword is El Monstero. All one word, El Monstero. 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Takars, you might think, we're Keishi. El Monstero, your keyword, all one word.

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1: Oh, it's really dusty in here.
0: Picks out some long-lost favorites and tells the stories behind them. 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
2: 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This is so much further than we expected to get. 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Six Pack, good morning. You are on with Lanice and Marissa and Toes the Adoptable Pup from Open Door Animal Sanctuary, Chris from Heavy Smoke, and our guest in the studio, Jorge Cuervo. Good morning.
3: Good morning, AD, Lanice, Marissa, Chris, and Jorge. 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
2: I only remember all these names by writing them down. That was very impressive, Six Pack.
3: I just wanted to say hi to Lanice, and well, I wanted to say hi to all of you, of course, but Lanice and Marissa, I miss you guys. I took a little break off break from Open Door, but I'll be back.
5: Okay, we miss my you pups. Too.
2: Very good. Also, those that don't know, Six Pack, he does this thing, Six Picks, where he walks adorable puppies out at Open Door Animal Sanctuary, takes pictures of them, posts them online, and helps with the adoption effort,
5: yes,
2: right?
5: Yeah.
3: That's correct, and I miss doing that, too. But what I wanted to tell you, and I wanted to tell the audience, that these girls, I see firsthand how hard these people work around there, and it's truly amazing. It touches my heart every time that I wish I could do more. They work their tails off, and you can hear me getting a little froggy, but yeah, it's very touching to see how much they put into their jobs and how much they care for these animals. And they are some pretty sad sights when you go there.
2: Yeah, man.
3: When you go there to volunteer. So,
2: and you know, you volunteer, you step up, you volunteer. We do what we can here in the studio, but this is your life day in and day out, right, Marissa and Lanice?
5: Yes.
2: You see very difficult, heartbreaking situations like our friend, the Creek puppy over there, Toes, and you turn frowns upside down and you mend broken hearts and you give animals a second chance. And when they feel the support of people like you, Six Pack, and the rest of our KC community that come together with El Monstero and Ralph's name, it makes a huge, huge difference. So thank you, everybody.
5: Thank you, Six Pack.
3: Thank you all very much. And thank you, Chris and Jorge, for keeping me fat, okay? Thank you.
2: Barbecue for breakfast, my friend.
3: Have a good weekend, everybody. And you guys all do wonderful things. So thank you. Thank you all very much.
2: Six Pack, are you going to be at the El Monstero show?
3: Yes, I will.
2: Are you going to be hammered?
3: Yeah.
2: Oh, no, no.
3: Well, I don't know. You know, that's a toss-up.
2: I might deputize you as a fundraiser. Whenever we're out and about in public, people are like, move, you worthless piece of crap. Six Pack's over there. I want to talk to him. So I might just give you a QR code to demand donations from people at the show. Would that be all right, Six Pack?
3: Yeah, that'd be awesome.
2: All right, and then you can get drunk afterwards.
3: Okay, that sounds good. Okay. I'll make that deal with you.
2: All right, sounds good, Six Pack.
3: See you guys. Love y'all. Bye.
2: Love you, too. Take care. All right, Marissa, Lanice, everybody that has donated and gotten us to $9,010 so far. It's an awfully big chimichanga that's hanging out there as we think maybe we could chili-chili our way to $10,000 before we go to Party Town. I have no idea if it's possible, but for everything that you've done, you have absolutely blown it out of the water. And to you, Marissa and Lanice and Toes and Chris and Jorge, for coming in and making this morning what it was. There's only one song we can play. It's Zeppelin. It's Thank You. We're KC.

0: Led Zeppelin, thank you on Kisha 95, CAD show. All right. We were just over $9,000, I think $9,010. This is very exciting, right, Jorge? We are getting to the finish line. We do this thing called Party Town. Have you ever heard of Party Town, Jorge?
1: Not here.
0: Well, we're
2: he's in Cabo.
3: It's a different thing in Cabo.
0: It's an entirely different thing in Cabo. Well, we are going to go to Party Town at 10 o'clock today. And by the time we get to Party Town, someone threw out this idea that we could maybe get to $10,000. Look, it's a big ask, and no matter what anybody does, we appreciate it. The idea was never to have somebody come in and make a big, generous donation. There have been several of those, but there's also been a whole lot of dollar, $5, $10 that have come in since we started doing this at the beginning of the week. But right now, we are within... Oh, my God, it just jumped up in front of me in real time. I didn't know it did that. That was amazing. We are now at $9,240. Way to go! All right, your next chance to win your way in to see our friends in Celebration Day directly ahead. And then, Jorge, we go to Party Town. You want to practice for it just a little bit?
1: Yep.
0: Okay, just do this. Just, as loud as you can, just go, yeah, yeah.
1: Yeah, yeah.
0: See?
1: Yeah, yeah.
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13: Hey, Izzy, what's going on, man? Looks kind of like you got something on your mind.
14: Well, Eddie boy, I'm thinking you may need to change the name of your place from Fast Eddie's to Five Buck Eddie's.
13: Five Buck Eddie's? Man, why in the world would I call it Five Buck Eddie's?
14: Well, I was in there the other day and bought myself the coldest beer I've ever had in my life, and I gave the guy $5. And then I went over and got some of those huge cold water peel-and-eat shrimps, and I gave her $5.
13: Well, I never really thought about that. There's a lot of Five Buck going on.
14: And then I went back up and got one of those huge Fast Eddie cheeseburgers, and I gave them $5 again.
13: Man, definitely has a ring to it. I think there's a lot of $5 going on.
14: Yeah, and I had about $100 worth of good time.
13: Well, that's good to hear, and it's easy to do with live music 7 days a week and a big old party going on that big, beautiful outdoor patio.
14: Well, like Mr. Shannon always says, if you're 21 and in the mood, head on over to Fast Eddie's Bon Air in Alton, Illinois, and maybe take a selfie on that old Harley Davidson of mine.
13: Who else has got a Cardinal Hall of Famer's Harley Davidson sitting out on the patio for some selfies?
14: Only Eddie boy.
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6: Before we get to the weekend, we have a couple things to take care of. 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Oh, we are so close to $10,000, which just blows my mind. Your generosity is there. Overwhelming. We are definitely getting there. $9,490. I'm not good at math, but you know, enough $5 donations and we can make it there by the time we go to Party Town. Before we do that, though, 974-1111 to get in on the phones and take on Craig Brain, the size of a planet, Rutledge, and the College of Rock and Roll Knowledge for these tickets to go see Celebration Day. We'll do it right after Zeppelin, Zeocean, we're Casey.

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1: 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Just Joe, good morning. How's it going, brother?
2: Oh, slightly warm. How's it going?
1: Are you ready to take on Craig Brain, the size of a planet? Rutledge in this Battle Rock Wits for tickets to go see Celebration Day?
2: I'm ready.
1: All right. You are being cheered on by the full cast of characters this morning. Our friend Jorge Cuervo is in the studio along with Chris from Heavy Smoke, Marissa and Lanise from Open Door Animal Sanctuary, along with Toes, the adorable, adoptable puppy. You can say this with authority, right, Craig?
3: Oh, firsthand. I mean, my goodness, he's just a little bitty nugget of peanut with these adorable little white toes on his all-brown coat. It's amazing.
1: All right, you got to leave, but first, put some of that food in your mouth.
3: Okay, don't ask why.
1: Okay.
3: Oh. This is gluttonous.
1: It's pretty good.
2: Oh, I've had one of those. They're fantastic.
1: Oh, look, a customer. Now hey, Chris is really rooting for you.
3: Thanks,
1: okay.
3: Just Joe.
1: All right, Just Joe. We have five rock and roll trivia questions. You get more right than Craig, you win. He gets more right than you, he wins. Ties go to the house. Question number one. Which of these things does not belong? Gibson, Fender, Diet Coke.
2: I'm going to go with Diet Coke.
1: Oh, okay. Question number two. In this round of unnecessary censorship, fill in this journey blank. F***ing that way.
2: It's really hard to protect the license. One more time.
1: F***ing that way.
2: Oh. That's horrible. I don't even know.
1: This journey-related blank, Joe. F***ing that way.
2: Wow.
1: Literally any F word besides the one that'll get us fired.
2: That's the one that's coming up.
1: Okay, all right. Question number three. What connects these three albums, 2112, Hemispheres, and Moving Pictures? Oh, we lost Just Joe. Just Joe. Oh, holy crap, we got to start again. This has never happened before. Don Ho, something very unusual has just happened. We lost Just Joe. Would you like to be the backup contestant?
4: Yes, I would.
1: Okay, all right. Very weird situation. Question number one. Which of these three things does not belong? Gibson, Fender, Diet Coke.
4: Diet Coke.
1: Question number two. Fill in this journey-related blank in this round of unnecessary censorship. F***ing that way.
4: Feeling that way.
1: Question number three. What collects these three albums? 2112, Hemispheres, and Moving Pictures.
4: I'm sorry, what was the question again?
1: What connects these three albums? 2112, Hemispheres, and Moving Pictures.
4: They were...
1: Sorry, what?
4: Rush albums.
1: Question number four is, of course, a dramatic reading of rock lyrics. Got gleaming chrome, reflecting steel, loaded, loaded, ready to take on every deal, loaded, loaded, my pulse is racing, I'm hot to take, this motor's revved up, fit to break, are the lyrics to which KC song?
4: Oh, man. Oh, I know it, I just can't, oh, man, what is that?
1: Got after Russia.
4: I can't think of it.
1: Okay. Craig, come on back in here.
4: Was that four questions or five?
1: That was five. Oh, wait, no. Sorry, I got distracted because I lost the previous contestant. The masterclass question is as follows. John and Christy Blank were the bass player and keyboard player in Fleetwood Mac. Fill in the last name.
4: McVie.
1: Craig? Huh? Four out of five right.
3: Oh, wow.
1: Good job.
3: Should have stuck with the other person.
1: Well, we yeah. This probably should have. Question number one. Which of these does not belong? Gibson, Fender, Diet Coke.
3: Diet Coke.
1: You are strangely correct. Scores a tie at 1-1.
3: You can't make a bong out of a Fender.
1: Question number two. Fill in this journey-related blank in a round of unnecessary censorship.
3: Okay.
1: F***ing that way.
3: I may have cut it off. Let me hear it one more time.
1: F***ing that way.
3: Feeling that way.
1: Feeling that way is correct. Scores a tie of 2-2. Question number three. What connects these albums? 2112, Hemispheres, Moving Pictures.
3: They are by the band Rush.
1: They are all by the band Rush, which means we are tied up 3-3 as we make our way to a dramatic reading of rock lyrics. Got gleaming chrome, reflecting steel, loaded, loaders, ready to take on every deal, loaded, loaded. My pulse is racing, I'm hot to take, this motor's revved up, fit

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1: This is Don Ho, and I flunked out of the College of Rock and Roll Knowledge. But I won't sing Tiny Bubbles or anything.
0: Okay. We love you anyway. Oh, Don Ho! Well, you might not have won $9,600. 400 right bucks left to go. Hold the line. We're going to get you hooked up with something. We have not long until we get to Party Town. 400 bucks stands between us and the $10,000 finish line that we decided would be a thing this morning because we just did. Anyways, got gleaming chrome, reflected steel, loaded, ready to take on every deal, loaded. We're living after midnight. We're Casey.

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3: All right. Marissa and Lanice and Toes from Open Door Animal Sanctuary. Our friend Jorge Cuervo and Chris from Heavy Smoke. We are at $9,675 for Bark Side of the Moon. We are so close to $10,000. Whether we get there or not, you are absolutely amazing. But can we get there before Party Town is over? I don't know. But the big question is, where do we go on the weekend? We go to Party Town. Yeah, yeah. Oh, wait. Jorge, you brought tequila? We're not allowed to drink on the air for legal purposes, so we're just going to be here not doing tequila shots, okay?

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2: 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Before we go to Party Town, who's this?
3: 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Paul from Tofu Band.
2: Paul from Tofu Band, you're on with literally everyone. Say good morning, literally everyone.
4: Good morning.
3: Good morning. Good morning, literally everyone. You guys have an awesome show today.
2: It's been super fun. I wish you could sample some of the delicious yum-yums and the tequila that is definitely not being consumed in studio right now.
3: I'm salivating right now like Pablo's dog.
2: Very good.
3: Get it, Pablo, Paul from Tofu.
2: Yeah, I got that.
3: Yeah. So, where are you at?
2: We are at 9,675.
3: All right, let's do it. I'm taking you 10,000.
2: Oh, you... Wait to see how we do until we get to the end of the song, dude. We might get there without your help.
3: Either way, I'm donating all my proceeds for my show next Saturday, so...
2: Oh, yeah, you know what? Because you can't make it to the El Monstero show, you are donating the proceeds from your show. How much does it cost to book Paul from Tofu Band?
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2: All right, well, you're going to donate the proceeds from your show, and that will get us over the finish line. Thank you so much, brother.
3: All right, yes. Take care. We appreciate all you do.
2: Everybody make some noise for Paul from Tofu Band. 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If you're not going to El Monstero, go to the show next week and

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0: thank you so much for hanging. Thank you for being part of our KC Morning family. As always, this time that we all spend together, it's the best part of the day. I'm taking a couple days off. I'll be back on Wednesday where we pick up again with Bark Side of the Moon. 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Thank you so much to Marissa and Lanice and Toes, the Creek Puppy, for coming in today and everything you do every single day. Thank you to Jorge and Chris for the delicious yum-yums. Are you coming back when you're back in America, Jorge?
1: Yeah, definitely.
0: All right. Give me a yeah, yeah.
1: Yeah, yeah.
0: All right. Thank you, everyone. Have a great one. You absolutely rule. I'm overwhelmed by your generosity.
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That is on 2301 Church Road in Arnold. I'm on my way there right now as I speak to you on the radio. So I will be there soon, Arnold people. 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And then tomorrow, Todd and Mickey, they will be at Impact Life Fairview Heights Donor Center from 9 until 2. 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Thanks.

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Is wearing headphones in public rude? I think about this often because, you know, I wear headphones for my work, and more I go out to grocery shop, or if I'm on a walk, I'll have my headphones in. And if you're at the gym, that's another place that people will have headphones in. But what about riding in an Uber or sitting in a coffee shop, or, you know, just being around other people where maybe the ambiance and the idea of actually connecting with a stranger could be a good thing? And I guess some people say wearing headphones is completely normal and shouldn't be viewed as antisocial. In fact, many see them as an easy way to create like a little personal space in such a busy world that we've all found ourselves in. However, others think that constantly wearing headphones sends a message that you don't want to interact with anybody. And they argue that it can come across as rude, especially in situations where, you know, small talk or basic conversation is expected. So I guess it's kind of a case-by-case basis, but yeah, maybe you're listening to a podcast or KC95 as you're rolling through Schnucks and you don't want to be bothered. I feel that.

0: 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Right down to front row Friday. 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
6: Hey, buddy, have you came over and looked at the new Eddie at Fast Eddie's? I finally got a new item. You know, it's been decades.
7: Decade? More like 40 years to figure out how to put a piece of shrimp on there with your steak.
6: I've known you for 40 years. You could have said something. Well, who'd have thought the Elwood could even get better? But we did it. We went and we made the Eddie. It's a foot-long serving, sir.
7: Not that I needed another reason to bring the whole gang down there. I'm still going to order those big Elwoods, the succulent peel and eat shrimp, the hot chick on a stick, and that famous Fast Eddie burger. 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
6: Well, I just love adding another great item for everybody to come over and enjoy. When you come on over the beautiful Clark Bridge and look at the picturesque Mississippi River.
7: Picturesque. That's very eloquent.
6: Very. Thank you very much.
7: Well, like Mr. Shannon says, if you're 21 and in the mood, come on over to picturesque Alton, Illinois, and see the very eloquent Eddie at Fast Eddie.
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We're going to be celebrating, well, celebrate is not the actual word. We're going to be remembering Ozzy Osbourne here in a couple of weeks because, you know, July 5th was the Back to the Beginning Festival anniversary. It was a year ago on July 5th. And then, as we know, the story goes a couple weeks later, Ozzy then passes away. And it's just crazy. I do think it gives me chills even thinking about it right now. I love that he got to go out and perform for the world one last time, literally the world. Millions and millions of people were streaming that day whenever the Back to the Beginning Festival was happening in Birmingham. And I mean, that was one of the coolest things I had ever seen. I compare it very much to Live Aid, where you're watching something live with all of these masters of metal just getting up there and paying tribute to Black Sabbath and to Ozzy himself. And I'll never forget it. I was in my car. My husband was driving us to Carthage, Missouri. I had my phone up and I was watching on my stupid phone as he drove. And I was like, God, this is just incredible that we're seeing this. And then we lost him 2 weeks later. So we'll be remembering him here in a couple of weeks on KC for sure. Robert Plant. He is still with us, thank goodness, and he's going to be bringing his Saving Grace band to the Pageant on Friday, September 18th. So get your tickets at thepageant.com. And you know, he doesn't really play that much Zeppelin when he comes out with his bands like this. So if you want your Zeppelin fix, September 6th, St. Louis Music Park, Celebration Day. Both shows will be definitely worth it.

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2: 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Now at your fingertips in Illinois and Missouri. Sean Payton, who is the Denver Broncos head coach, has so much respect for Bill Belichick that he hatched a plan to get the former New England Patriots coach enough wins to break Don Shula's all-time record. So it was recently revealed that Sean Payton back in 2024 considered pitching a plan to the Broncos owner, Greg Penner, to hire Belichick as head coach until he reached 15 wins, enough to break Shula's career record at 347. Now, Payton would have temporarily stepped down to be assistant head coach and run the offense, then moved back after Belichick became the all-time leader. In the end, Sean Payton thought it would be too complicated to pull off. But yeah, loves them enough to do that. That's wild. And that's some bro love on sports.
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Kardashians on Real Rock Radio, KC95. What is up? It's Learn. I am alive. I'm here. I'm well. I'm in Arnold. Jim and I, we're having ourselves a broadcast at the Arnold VFW Hall, where we're I'm going to be here until 2. Tim Virgin will be here from 2 until 6. And it is the summer blood drive. I can't believe that we're here already. It's wild. I just felt like we were just at the winter blood drive. And already I've talked to a man named Smiley, who is from Monroe County. And he was telling me all about getting in motorcycle accidents and the different surgeries that he's had. And it's a great point, because, you know, the blood that you are donating to Impact Life goes towards our community and our communities in needs. This goes for people that have accidents, which, you know, we Midwesterners wild and out. We get nuts during the summertime. And so accidents, unfortunately, do happen. So blood can help save lives there. Think about all of the pregnant women who are having babies, who are losing blood and need to be replenished so they can be great parents. That is where your blood donations go. People going through cancer treatments who possibly need blood transfusions. Our blood that we, you know, get acquired here with Impact Life goes on to save so many lives. And that's all you, KC community. That is all you. So when you are maybe making your appointment at KC95.com, know that you're doing some good. Now, here's some cool things that you will walk away with just by saving lives. Of course, you'll get that KC Summer Blood Drive t-shirt. It's Guns N' Roses themed this year, because we're giving you a chance to win a pair of tickets to Guns N' Roses at Bush on August 16th. We also, for first-time donors, if you bring somebody in who's a first-time donor, you and them, they're going to walk away with a bandana, which is excellent. And I just found this out as I got here, that we have a special commemorative sticker for the blood drive this year with the same Guns N' Roses Sweet Meat as slash print, which I think is super cool. And you also will have that, as well as an opportunity, if you're a non-deferred KC donor, we'll get you a choice of gift card, charitable donation, or a donor store points. And that you can learn all about this with Impact Life. I'm going to be here in Arnold until 2. I would love to see you. Thanks for saving lives. Let's continue to rock now with some Lynyrd Skynyrd. Call Me the Breeze on KC.

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3: Today's newest member is Steve Hess of Hamel, Illinois, and he's been married for 40 years to his wife, Deanna. They have two kids. His son, Sean, and his daughter, Abby, are also there, and their spouses, his son-in-law, Jake, and daughter-in-law, Dakota, all work in O'Fallon, Illinois area, and so does Steve. He is actually a plant health care manager, and he likes to go golfing, go on trips with his wife, and just go to company parties with his wife. That's outstanding. Most husbands don't want to go to company parties with their wives, so that's excellent, and he has been to so many concerts. He's even gotten a picture with Sammy Hagar at a book signing at Hollywood Casino Amphitheater. So how cool is that? Steve Hess, welcome to the Real Rock Army. Here's some Hollies on KC.

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for Summer Blood Drive with Impact Life until 6 o'clock. And if you don't know where I'm at, I'm at the VFW Post 2593, kind of by the Arnold Water Tower. There's a dog park nearby, and you essentially, you know, 55-141, that's the area I will be. And then Tim Virgin will be here until 6. But we have locations all over the St. Louis and Illinois area. So if you are in the mood to save lives, get a free t-shirt, possibly win Guns N' Roses tickets. And it's also indoors, which, let me just say, it is hot outside. So come on in. And it's like really nice and crispy in here. I'm loving it. As far as donations, and this was an update I got a couple minutes ago, at the different locations, we have about 277 presenting donors. And from that, because of so many double reds, we've been able to collect 292 units so far. And I'm sure that number has increased since I got this little card. So if you've not got an appointment on the books, bloodcenter.org/Casey, or you can go to Casey95.com if that's easier for you to remember. But we just want to save lives with you year after year, and it's always such a good time to see so many familiar faces come on in and hang out with us. So we are giving you an opportunity at the top of each hour to listen for a keyword and possibly win El Monstero tickets. 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

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Even if you're not mad.

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3: I'm John Hewlett, and here's your rock history report for July 10th. On this day in 1942, Ronnie James Dio was born. He performed vocals for Elf, Rainbow, Black Sabbath, and his own band, Dio. He died on May 16, 2010, after a six-month battle with stomach cancer. He was 67 years old. Also on this date in 1968, Eric Clapton announced that Cream would break up after their current tour. The group's third album, Wheels of Fire, was the world's first platinum-selling double album, and Cream are widely regarded as being the world's first successful supergroup. And on this day in 1979, Chuck Berry was sentenced to 5 months in jail after being found guilty of tax evasion. And that's this day in rock history for July 10th on KC95.
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15: Hey, Izzy, what's going on, man? Looks kind of like you got something on your mind.
16: Well, Eddie boy, I'm thinking you may need to change the name of your place from Fast Eddie's to Five Buck Eddie's.
15: Five Buck Eddie's? Man, why in the world would I call it Five Buck Eddie's?
16: Well, I was in there the other day and bought myself the coldest beer I've ever had in my life, and I gave the guy $5. And then I went over and got some of those huge cold water peel-and-eat shrimps, and I gave her $5.
15: Well, I never really thought about that. There's a lot of Five Buck going on.
16: And then I went back up and got one of those huge Fast Eddie cheeseburgers, and I gave them $5 again.
15: Man, definitely has a ring to it. I think there's a lot of $5 going on.
16: Yeah, and I had about $100 worth of good time.
15: Well, that's good to hear, and it's easy to do with live music 7 days a week and a big old party going on that big, beautiful outdoor patio.
16: Well, like Mr. Shannon always says, if you're 21 and in the mood, head on over to Fast Eddie's Bon Air in Alton, Illinois, and maybe take a selfie on that old Harley Davidson of mine.
15: Who else has got a Cardinal Hall of Famer's Harley Davidson sitting out on the patio for some selfies?
16: Only Eddie boy.
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Learn at the Summer Blood Drive, the Arnold location. We are at the VFW Hall, post 2593 at 2301 Church Road. And I'm going to be here till 2. Virgin will be here until 6 after I get out of here. And we have a breaking news updated number. So through the door, we've had 383 presenting donors, and we have been able to get out of those people, courtesy of Double Reds, 398 donations of blood. And like I tell you, you're saving lives, literally saving lives. That's so easy to just say, but this is real. People get into boating accidents, motorcycle accidents, rollerblading accidents, okay? Cancer, new mothers who have lost blood during childbirth, and all sorts of other things that us here in the community, we need each other. And community really is everything. You don't have a community to show up for, you're losing out, because that's what this whole life thing's about. So the Casey community, you always show up. And I've already seen it here in the Arnold location, and I'm sure at all the other locations too. We just love you so much. So hope you're enjoying the Guns N' Roses themed shirt. We got Sweet Meat ripping off Slash, which is fantastic. I don't even know if Guns N' Roses know we ripped off Slash. And they're going to be here at Bush. And you also get to be entered to win to see them when they are at Bush Stadium coming up in August. And in addition to bringing yourself here, if you bring somebody who is a first-time donor, you will be given a bandana along with that newcomer. Okay, that's new this year. And the bandana is... I'm going to get real close. The bandana is badass, okay? I'm going to be seeing this thing on a lot of bikers this summer riding around. And we also have a sticker, too, if you rebook while you're here. So we have a ton of stuff to give you this year, and I think that's really fantastic, and that's courtesy of Impact Life. So let's continue to rock all of you who are rolling up your sleeves and saving lives of all sorts of people who listen to this radio station and other stations, too. Here's Van Halen, Jump on KC.

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Tuesday, it's fourth row. Wednesday, third row. You get the idea. Right down to front row Friday. 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

AC/DC will be here in September. I believe the date on that is September 8th at the Dome. 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And don't forget, they're going to be doing a pop-up, a power-up pop-up at each location that they're touring at. So even if you do not have tickets, you can go and shop merch, and you can possibly get like a lithograph that is St. Louis designated, which is cool, before they even go on sale inside the Dome the day of the show. And I imagine they'll have more for the day of too, but I think it's really cool that they're doing a pop-up, and they're bringing a lot of like historical gear and different things for people to look at, kind of like a museum, which is really neat. And trust me, they don't even have to do that. I think that's really sweet of AC/DC to be like, you know what, let's give these people a little bit something extra for coming out and seeing us so many years after we started. And I think that's fabulous. I also love that there's a documentary about Greg Allman, The Music of My Soul, that is on Amazon Video now. So if you have yet to see it, I know Devin Allman, his son, who I believe still lives here in St. Louis, he was making the rounds to different morning shows on TV. I think he was even on like MS Now talking about his dad and talking about this documentary that the family is behind, which is cool. So look for that in local listings as well on Amazon Video. Greg Allman, The Music of My Soul. And here is some of Greg Allman's soul. It's called Ramblin' Man from the Allman Brothers on KSHE.

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Pink Floyd, Wish You Were Here. It's Real Rock Radio, KC95. El Monstero is happening on July 18th. And my goodness, that's like already like, one, you know, week away or so. So let's enjoy some Triumph, Lay It on the Line, Learn Broadcasting from Arnold at the VFW Hall for the Summer Blood Drive.

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So Tim Virgin's going to be coming at you at 2 o'clock. He's going to be broadcasting here at the VFW 2593 location until 6. And then Todd and Mickey will be out tomorrow at various locations, I believe in Fairview Heights at the Donor Center. So if you have always wanted to meet a KC DJ, these are your opportunities, okay? Especially Todd and Mickey, because, you know, I'm out all the time because I have 500 jobs and I'm always out on the town, and Virgin and AD, you know, and John and everybody. But Todd and Mickey, who I love deeply, Todd hosts Monday Night Metal every Monday night, 9 to midnight, and Mickey has been with KC for a million years, and she is our queen of weekends. It's like, you know, go meet them because they're fantastic human beings and I love them a lot. 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Anyway, blooddrive.kc95.com is where you can see everything about this summer blood drive. Let's continue to rock with a guy who's going to be here in September. I believe September 10th, Billy Idol will grace us with his presence. Here's White Wedding on KC.

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4: 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Tim Burgeon just walked in. He is like a force to be reckoned with. I love his energy. He's so nuts. And so he's going to rock you all the way until 6 o'clock. We are live from the Arnold VFW Hall, where he will be here until 6. And we have so much more rock and roll to get to and so many more blood donations to get to. 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And there's locations all around the St. Louis area. If you're not close to Arnold, don't fret. There's probably a location close to you. All right. I'm going to leave you now with some Queen. And this was an album from 1991 called Innuendo. And so this is called These Are the Days of Our Lives. And I hope that you enjoy it. Have a great weekend. I'll talk to you on Monday right back here on KC at 10. My name's Lauren. Follow me at Lauren vs. Radio. See ya.

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everybody. It's Tim Virgin. It's KC95. How is everybody? Welcome. We are doing it live from another Summer Blood Drive. And thank you for everybody who's already come out. Learn just wrapped up here. And I know she had a lot of people here come through. We have another, I'm going to get the numbers here, actually, through the door at all of our locations today. Almost 500 people, 489 people, which is unbelievable. Each and every time you guys do this, it blows my mind. And you don't know how much this means to the people that need this blood. I tell the story all the time. I was one of those who needed it, and I needed it a couple times. So because of you people, I'm still talking on the radio, which is crazy. So giving blood is a big deal to me. So this Summer Blood Drive will go on till tomorrow, too. We'll give you all those details, all the locations, all that good stuff you need to know as at KC95.com. Just head on in there. Plus, the T-shirt is super cool. It's our guns T-shirt. Sweet Meat looks like Slash on the front. It's amazing. And then the bandana. We got a lot of things going on here. So we are at the Arnold VFW location. So come on out here. We're going to be here till with me 6 o'clock. And then, like I said, head online and get all more details. If there's one closer to you, we'll be doing that. And Sweet Meat, what are you doing? See, Sweet Meat doesn't talk, so that's a problem. So, okay. All right. So we're doing it live from the blood drive. It's KC95.

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3: I'm John Hewlett, and here's your rock history report for July 10th. On this day in 1942, Ronnie James Dio was born. He performed vocals for Elf, Rainbow, Black Sabbath, and his own band, Dio. He died on May 16, 2010, after a six-month battle with stomach cancer. He was 67 years old. Also on this date in 1968, Eric Clapton announced that Cream would break up after their current tour. The group's third album, Wheels of Fire, was the world's first platinum-selling double album, and Cream are widely regarded as being the world's first successful supergroup. And on this day in 1979, Chuck Berry was sentenced to 5 months in jail after being found guilty of tax evasion. And that's this day in rock history for July 10th on KC95.
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6: 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Tonight, showers and thunderstorms likely, low down to about 72. Tomorrow, showers and thunderstorms, high 85. That's your KC weather.
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All right, it's KC95, Tim Virgin, as we do a live from the KC Summer Blood Drive. And we're here at the VFW in Arnold. 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Get all the details. I got to tell you, I've met a lot of people today already. Thanks to George, the KC Crazies. Amazing. George just gave me a thing for my I got a new place, and he knew. I don't know how they know. But it's a cool little motorcycle thing that says Born to Ride that can hang on my wall in my new place. So thank you to George and all that stuff. Thank you to the guys. All you guys are just amazing to us. And thank you for being amazing at the Blood Drive. And don't forget that you can get the new T-shirt, which is the Sweet Meat that looks like Slash. That's a good one. And if you're a first-time donor, you're going to get a bandana, too, which is super cool. So a lot of people do these to get these T-shirts, man. And you know what? It's for a great cause. So it doesn't matter. Either way, you get something, we get something, we all get something. It's for a great cause. So come on down, get all the details, like I said, about the Blood Drive with Impact Life at KC95.com. This band, Night Ranger, will be opening for El Monstero July 18th. And speaking of, first row seats for El Monstero, keywords at the top of the hour, another new one coming up in a half an hour. It is KC95.

There you go, some Sticks. They'll be in town with Chicago. That's going to be a great show. In fact, I saw Todd Zuckerman, the drummer, post that they're ready to kick that tour off. It's going to be fun times. We'll have chances for you to win those tickets here at KC 95. We're at the VFW in Arnold for the KC Summer Blood Drive. Come on down. I know we're commercial free right now, so let's keep it going with Aerosmith. It's KC 95.

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9: Hey, buddy, have you came over and looked at the new Eddie at Fast Eddie's? I finally got a new item. You know, it's been decades.
10: Decade? More like 40 years to figure out how to put a piece of shrimp on there with your steak.
9: I've known you for 40 years. You could have said something. Well, who'd have thought the Elwood could even get better? But we did it. We went and we made the Eddie. It's a foot-long serving, sir.
10: Not that I needed another reason to bring the whole gang down there. I'm still going to order those big Elwoods, the succulent peel and eat shrimp, the hot chick on a stick, and that famous Fast Eddie burger. And I'm always going to get one of those ice-cold frosty ones and listen to that live music on that patio every afternoon and evening.
9: Well, I just love adding another great item for everybody to come over and enjoy. When you come on over the beautiful Clark Bridge and look at the picturesque Mississippi River.
10: Picturesque. That's very eloquent.
9: Very. Thank you very much.
10: Well, like Mr. Shannon says, if you're 21 and in a mood, come on over to picturesque Alton, Illinois, and see the very eloquent Eddie at Fast Eddie's Bon Air.
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If you need to know how to get here, just click on the map. It'll bring you right here. And let's do the tally since we're at past 3 o'clock through the door at all of our locations. Man, in the past hour, we've gotten almost 300 people. That's crazy. So we're up to 724 donations, 744 pints of blood, because people do, what is it, double reds, it's called. It's crazy. And thank you guys for coming out here. Don't forget, the T-shirt with Sweet Meat is there. If you're a first-time donor, you also get the bandana. It's just good times what you guys are doing, and it's a great cause. So come on out. We'll be here till 6 o'clock. Get all the details. Like I said, KC95.com. Let's do the hoop.

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KC95, Tim Virgin, as we do a live from the KC Summer Blood Drive with Impact Life. 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We're almost up to 800 people. 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Thank you guys for being a part of this. 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
2: As we do it from the KC Summer Blood Drive, it's Tim Virgin, brought to you by Severs Equipment and Severs JCB, covering you from construction to agriculture. Welcome Steve Hess from Hamel, Illinois, to the Real Rock Army. He loves that KC still plays the music he grew up with, has been listening since high school in 1980. Look at that. And Steve's been married to his wife, Deanna, for 40 years. He's a huge Sammy Hagar fan. He's seen Red Rocker at least 15 times and even met him at a book signing. Look at that. It's been a long time since I met Sammy. Look it, you're ahead of me, my friend. Welcome to the Real Rock Army, Steve. Anybody else, you want to be a part of it, it's super simple. 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You can enlist with Sweet Meat right there. It's KC.

Mr. George Thorogood. It's KC 95, Tim Virgin, as we do it from the KC Summer Blood Drive, VFW in Arnold. Come on down. I'm going to be here till 6 o'clock, but we're at a ton of different locations. Hi, thanks for donating. See you later. I was walking out in front of me. 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So just show up here or head online to KC95.com and check it out and show up. We're up to almost 800 just by the 3 o'clock hour. It's got to be way more now. And thank you for everybody coming out of work. I know it's a Friday and you guys want to get to it, but giving some blood does a good deed. So come on down and hang out with us at our blood drive all around the place. Tomorrow we're gonna be at a couple places too. Okay, all right, Virgin's Vinyl's coming up here in a little bit. Get ready for that. I bet you it's a blood song, so get ready. It's KC95.

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1: 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Welcome as we do it live from the KSHE Summer Blood Drive, VFW Hall Post 2593 here in Arnold. We'll be here till 6 o'clock. Let's get you into Virgin's Vinyl. I figured out today we needed a blood song, so let's head back to 1979 when AC/DC unleashed If You Want Blood. You've got it, and we've got a lot of blood going on. By the way, thank you for everybody who's donated, by the way. It came off the Highway to Hell album, despite the title. The song isn't really about violence and being bloody and crazy stuff. It's about Bon Scott saying, if you come to an AC/DC concert, you're going to get everything we've got. We're going to give you blood. We're going to give you sound. And that's what those guys did. It became one of Bon Scott's signature songs, and it's still a staple today, as you know. So let's do it. If You Want Blood. You've got it. Let's do some AC/DC. It's Virgin's Vinyl, and this is Real Rock Radio, KSHE 95.

0: plays Virgin's Vinyl. It's very appropriate for our KC Summer Blood Drive when we do it here in Arnold at the VFW Hall, post 2593. 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And don't forget, if you come on here and you you register and you donate, you get that T-shirt. Sweet meat looking like Slash from Guns N' Roses. You have a chance to win Guns N' Roses tickets. If you're a first-time donor, bandana. It's just awesome. I mean, I know at the 3 o'clock hour, we're up to 2 o'clock hour, we're at 489. 3 o'clock hour, we were up to like almost 750. It's got to be crazy because people have been so nice and giving their time and coming here after work. They've been walking in here. It's crazy the amount of people that have been coming in. So go online, and if you you can get a slot in there, or tomorrow, I know Mickey is going to be out and about, and Todd is going to be out and about. Those guys are going to be working tomorrow from 9 a.m. on. And like I said before, get all the details at KC95.com. Let's get you some traffic right now with Lance. It's KC.
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2: 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You're going to see some brake lights westbound 70 after Bryan Road. That's the remnants of a jam. We had a crash out by Highway A in Wentzville in the left lane. It has been moved out of the way, so hopefully that clogged up traffic there after Bryan Road will thin out here quickly, soon, fingers crossed, we'll see. 94 near Freedon Zembel had a report of an accident. Winghaven at 6440, a stall. Illinois side, you're a little slow on 255 northbound, moving up to roadwork before 5570. A little slow on 5570 eastbound, heading over toward 111. It's actually the westbound side that's slower now because of roadwork on 5570 westbound after 255. And 64 eastbound, off the pace, moving through 255, heading for Caseyville. I'm Blind Hildebrand, that's your KC traffic.
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5: I'm John Hewlett, and here's your rock history report for July 10th. On this day in 1942, Ronnie James Dio was born. He performed vocals for Elf, Rainbow, Black Sabbath, and his own band, Dio. He died on May 16, 2010, after a six-month battle with stomach cancer. He was 67 years old. Also on this date in 1968, Eric Clapton announced that Cream would break up after their current tour. The group's third album, Wheels of Fire, was the world's first platinum-selling double album, and Cream are widely regarded as being the world's first successful supergroup. And on this day in 1979, Chuck Berry was sentenced to 5 months in jail after being found guilty of tax evasion. And that's this day in rock history for July 10th on KC95.
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2: 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Tonight, showers and thunderstorms likely, low down to about 72. Tomorrow, showers and thunderstorms, high 85. That's your KC Weather.
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All right, it's KC95 as we do it from the KC Summer Blood Drive here in Arnold at the VFW Post 2593. If you guys need to know where it is, super simple. Just go to our website. That's where you're getting all the information. And then tomorrow we're going to be out and about, too. So look up where we're going to be. Mickey's going to be out. Todd's going to be out. And we're going to keep this going. And in fact, this is so crazy because our 4 o'clock tallies, we're up to 888 donations at this point, which is wild. I started, it was only 300 or 400. And we've gotten that much. Just this is how much you guys have done and taken your time off to come on here and give blood donations on a Friday after work, which is wild. And we're going to be here till 6 o'clock. So come on out. You still got some time. You can grab the t-shirt, the bandana, all that good stuff. Like I said, KC95.com for all the details. Let's do some STP sex type thing is on KC95.

0: doing for the Summer Blood Drive, Casey style, as we are at the VFW Hall here in Arnold. We will be here until 6 o'clock. We're at 2301 Church Road here in Arnold. And then tomorrow, like I said, let's keep this going because we've had, man, what a turnout today. I'm so blessed to have you guys be doing this and doing this with Casey for all these years, number one. Number two, this time, just showing up in droves. And I just can't thank you guys enough. And we'll keep it going, like I said, tomorrow with Mickey and Todd. They'll be at the Impact Life Fairview Heights Donor Center from 9 a.m. to 2 p.m. And you don't get to hang out with those guys. I heard Learn talk about it. Yeah, you don't get to see those guys very much. So go say hi to Todd and Mickey. They're part of this radio station for years, too. So let's give some love to them. And if you can donate tomorrow, let's do it. You get that cool T-shirt. You get the cool bandana if you're a first-time donor. We just had a couple people just leave. They're first-time donors. And they got the bandana. So let's keep it going, like I said, till 6 and beyond tomorrow. All right, get all the details at KC95.com. 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
2: 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Highway 30 between 270 and Ronning. Look out for an accident there west of 270. Meanwhile, 94 near Heritage Crossing, a report of a stall out in the Westplex. 70 westbound is going to slow before Lake St. Louis out to the 6440 and 61 interchange. 6440 westbound, that'll slow before Prospect heading out towards 70. Now, further back in St. Louis County, 6440 westbound after McKnight. Look out for a stall in the right-hand lane. Illinois side eastbound 64, it's a little slow after the pop Street Bridge, a little busy through there. It will slow down approaching 255, heading for Caseyville and 157 on eastbound 64 and westbound 5570. Roadworks got you slow as you approach 111 and 203. Alblind's Hildebrand, that is your KC traffic.
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0: All right, it's Friday. 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

KC95, Tim Bergen at the KC Summer Blood Drive. And I am overdoing it. Let me tell you something. I'm going to give you another positive about these blood drives. The snacks here are tremendous. Okay? I'm eating an oatmeal cookie. They had donuts. I didn't get the donut in time, so I'm curbing my hunger for the donut with one of these beautiful oatmeal cookies. And if you're coming out here, you're not only getting that cool kind of snack, you are getting the T-shirt, you're getting the bandana if you're a first-time donor. So come on down. We are at the VFW Hall here in Arnold. And like I said, we'll be out and about tomorrow. 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

0: Zeppelin, live from the Kishi Summer Blood Drive. How's everybody?
1: Here in Arnold at the VFW Hall. Welcome, everybody. It's KC95, Tim Virgin. If you look, we missed the keyword at the top of the hour. So here's the deal. For El Monstero Front Row Ticks, if you've been collecting the keywords all day, this hour is beer. B-E-E-R. B-E-E. B-E-E. Yeah, B-E-E-R. I want one so bad I forgot how to spell it for a second. All right, people. Thank you for everybody that's come on out today. I'm back. Look at the tally. I'm looking at the tally right now. We are up to 982. Man, it's another 150. That's crazy the amount of people that are donating for this blood drive. We love you for doing that. We're going to continue on tomorrow. We'll give you all those details coming up. But first, let's check in with some traffic. Lance has got you covered for the weekend. Let's go.
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3: 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Westbound 44, there's some slow going there. That'll start after Antire out almost all the way to 109. Looks like maybe we had a stall there before 109 on westbound 44. McCausland near Southwest, look out for an accident. 6440 westbound, that's going to slow from after Lake St. Louis out toward the 70 interchange. Eastbound 64 Illinois side, a little off the pace there, going past 255 heading for Caseyville. A little busy as well on 5570 westbound as you're moving up toward 203. Online's Hildebrand, that's your Casey traffic.
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1: 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Tonight, showers and thunderstorms likely, low down to about 72. Tomorrow, showers and thunderstorms, high 85. That's your KC Weather.
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1: Rumors spreading around in that Texas town about the shack outside the games. And you know what I'm talking about. Just let me know if you wanna go to that home out on the range. They got a lot of nice girls.

55, Tim Virgin, as we do it from the KC Summer Blood Drive VFW here in Arnold. We've got till 6 o'clock. Got a couple minutes, so if you're in the area and any of these locations, you got 9 locations you can go to. It's pretty wild. I mean, we're over 1,000 people from all 9 locations at this point. That's unbelievable. So thank you to everybody who has donated blood today. It is unbelievable. I was just reading here that less than 3% of the eligible population donates blood on a regular basis, and this is helping everybody keep blood on the shelves of the St. Louis area hospitals. So thank you. Thank you to everybody here at Impact Life. Thanks you. We thank you. And again, tomorrow we'll be doing this all day long. I can't talk right now. Literally. So here's the deal. Just give blood and get all the details at KSHE95.com. Let's do some Stevie Ray Vaughan. It's KSHE.

0: right. It's KC95. Tim Virgin, as we're going to wrap it up here. Here's why I got to wrap it up just a little early, because I got to give before 6 o'clock. So I want to go donate blood. So we're going to wrap it up here at the VFW here in Arnold. But don't forget, we're wrapping up here at 6 o'clock. So if you're super close, maybe you can squeeze in. But if not tomorrow, don't you worry about it. We're going to be out and about. And Todd and Mickey will be out at the main Impact Life. You can get all those details at KC95.com. And they'll be there from 9 a.m. to 2 p.m. And you can give all day. We've gotten over 1,000 donations today, which is unbelievable, at 9 locations. So thank you, everybody, that gave to the blood drive today. We keep having these blood drives, and they keep just pushing and pushing. And thank you to Impact Life. Thank you to everybody who volunteered. It's just an amazing thing that we keep doing these things, and you guys keep showing up, and we love you for it. So we'll wrap this one up. We'll see you guys tomorrow. If you're out and about at the blood drives, please stop by, say hi. T-shirts, bandanas, all that stuff is going to keep on going. I know everybody here at Impact Life, thank you too. So we'll see you soon. I'll see you guys on Monday as we wrap it up. Let's get into traffic. Lance is going to take you home. We'll see you guys. It's Casey.
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2: 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On 6440 westbound after Lake St. Louis, looks like we got a wreck on the right-hand shoulder. Also on southbound 270, they were clearing up an accident from the right shoulder before you get to Dorset. 44 westbound, that's doing a lot better. Moving out toward 109, not completely thinned out, but almost there. And on the Illinois side, roadworks got you slow. Westbound 5570, brake lights will start after 255 as you're rolling up toward 111 and 203. I'm Lance Hildebrand, that is your KC Traffic.
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10: Hey, Izzy, what's going on, man? Looks kind of like you got something on your mind.
11: Well, Eddie boy, I'm thinking you may need to change the name of your place from Fast Eddie's to Five Buck Eddie's.
10: Five Buck Eddie's? Man, why in the world would I call it Five Buck?
11: Well, I was in there the other day and bought myself the coldest beer I've ever had in my life. And I gave the guy $5. And then I went over and got some of those huge cold water peel and eat shrimps. And I gave her $5.
10: Well, I never really thought about that. There's a lot of $5 going on in there.
11: And then I went back up and got one of those huge Fast Eddie cheeseburgers. And I gave them $5 again.
10: Man, definitely has a ring to it. I think there's a lot of $5 going on.
11: Yeah, and I had about $100 worth of good time.
10: Well, that's good to hear. And it's easy to do with live music 7 days a week and a big old party going on that big, beautiful outdoor patio.
11: Well, like Mr. Shannon always says, if you're 21 and in the mood, head on over to Fast Eddie's Bon Air in Alton, Illinois, and maybe take a selfie on that old Harley Davidson of mine.
10: Who else has got a Cardinal Hall of Famer's Harley Davidson sitting out on the patio for some selfies?
11: Only Eddie boy.
12: Walker just gave the Cardinals the lead. Homer! Mason Wynn to his feet. He throws. He got
13: St. Louis, it's time to hit the ballpark. ATL meets STL when the Cardinals take on the Atlanta Braves at Busch Stadium, July 10th through the 12th. 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
4: 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Tonight, showers and thunderstorms likely, low down to about 72. Tomorrow, showers and thunderstorms, high 85. That's your KC Weather.
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1: Yo, this is Red Rocker Sammy Hagar. Crank it up, St. Louis, because it's another rock and roll weekend on KC95. 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

0: It's time once again to escape to another world where The Rock is always just right. And your seasoned host is never short on stories to share.
1: Happy Friday. So it's your Uncle Alice here on July 10th. In a Friday, which means tomorrow is 7-11. I wonder how we celebrate that. Do we all go get a big gulp Slurpee, a dissected hot dog slathered in nacho cheese, and then hang around in the parking lot begging for change? If you live in Arizona, you pretty much live on the big gulp. I've got lots of rock and just the right amount of talk for tonight's Alice's Attic. So if you like bands such as The Who, Guns N' Roses, The Doors, Rush, Soundgarden, and freaky facts on things like toenails and root beer, you're in luck. And to prove that I'm not going to talk too much, I'll shut up and let the music do the talking.
0: Alice's Attic with Alice Cooper.

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2: I'm John Hewlett, and here's your rock history report for July 10th. On this day in 1942, Ronnie James Dio was born. He performed vocals for Elf, Rainbow, Black Sabbath, and his own band, Dio. He died on May 16, 2010, after a six-month battle with stomach cancer. He was 67 years old. Also on this date in 1968, Eric Clapton announced that Cream would break up after their current tour. The group's third album, Wheels of Fire, was the world's first platinum-selling double album, and Cream are widely regarded as being the world's first successful supergroup. And on this day in 1979, Chuck Berry was sentenced to 5 months in jail after being found guilty of tax evasion. And that's this day in rock history for July 10th on KC95.
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0: Alice Cooper has some rock trivia for you. Go for it, Alice.
1: Rock trivia. What inspired the Elton John song, Benny and the Jets? A Helmut Newton photograph. As Bernie Taupin explained, I saw Benny and the Jets as sort of a proto-sci-fi punk band fronted by an androgynous woman who looks like something out of a Helmut Newton photo. Helmut Newton made some of the most erotic photos of all time. Just suggestive enough. Okay, Bernie, of course, I count him as one of my three best friends in the world. And what a great lyricist. So let's check it out. Here's Elton.

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1: Alice, I'll tell you a secret if you tell me one of yours. My secret is that I once pooped my pants in public after eating a bad oyster. Now you're torn. Okay, I never told this to anybody, but I was sitting behind you in the restaurant, and I knew you pooped your pants. And as soon as you went out, I told the whole restaurant who you were and where you lived. Okay, well, if you want to share your disgusting secrets with my whole audience, that's W-H-O-L-E, send them to Alice at Alice's Attic. Stick around for some freaky facts and hopefully no more poop talk.
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6: Hey, buddy, have you came over and looked at the new Eddie at Fast Eddie's? I finally got a new item. You know, it's been decades.
7: Decade? More like 40 years to figure out how to put a piece of shrimp on there with your steak.
6: I've known you for 40 years. You could have said something. Well, who'd have thought the Elwood could even get better? But we did it. We went and we made the Eddie. It's a foot-long serving, sir.
7: Not that I needed another reason to bring the whole gang down there. I'm still going to

0: Order those big old woods, the succulent peel and eat shrimp, the hot chick on a stick, and that famous Fat City burger. 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
1: Well, I just love adding another great item for everybody to come over and enjoy. When you come on over the beautiful Clark Bridge to look at the picturesque Mississippi River.
0: Picturesque. That's very eloquent.
1: Very. Thank you very much.
0: Well, like Mr. Shannon says, if you're 21 and in the mood, come on over to picturesque Alton, Illinois and see the very eloquent Eddie at Fast Eddie's Bon Air.
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5: And now, Alice's Attic with Alice Cooper presents more fun and freaky facts. 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
6: Freaky facts, it's time to broaden your horizons, courtesy of Alice Cooper. Here we go. Your thumbs are called opposable because they can be moved around to touch the other fingers, which gives people the ability to grasp things. They don't always grasp things mentally, but in their hands. Only 3% of the water on Earth is not in the oceans. Forecasters started giving hurricanes names in 1950 because they just kept saying, there's another hurricane. And then one day somebody says, Brenda, Hurricane Brenda. And it caught on. The word Yosemite is derived from a southern Miwok word, Yesemite, which translates to some among them are killers. And speaking of Yosemite, Galen Clark became the first U.S. park ranger when on May 21st, 1866, he became the first person appointed and paid to protect Yosemite. And then 100 years later, Night Ranger was appointed to rock.